0: of global elite, and this seems like a pretty clear betrayal of the people she claims to represent.
1: A man and woman have been arrested in Melbourne's southeast overnight after allegedly pulling guns on people at shopping centres. Carolee Katsimbanis reports.
2: The 27-year-old woman and 26-year-old man allegedly drove a black BMW to a shopping centre on Somerville Road in Hampton just before 1 o'clock yesterday afternoon. The woman getting into an argument with a man inside the entrance. It's alleged her co-accused stayed in the car but pointed a gun at the victim during the whole ordeal. A supermarket in Keysborough, the next target, around 7:20 last night, staff allegedly held at gunpoint before items were allegedly stolen from the chapel. Apple Road store. Carolee Katsimbanis, Melbourne.
1: An 18-year-old man is in a stable condition in hospital after being shot in Sydney's west. Toby Goff reports.
3: Detectives are now investigating the public place shooting and its potential links to a car fire. Emergency services were called to Mimosa Road in Greenacre overnight, finding the teenager with two gunshot wounds to the chest. Police say he was shot on Banksia Street nearby before being driven away in an SUV, which has now been seized for testing. He remains in hospital in a stable condition. Investigations expanded when a ute was found burnt out in Granville this morning, with police treating the blaze as directly linked to the shooting. Toby Goff, Sydney.
1: The Commonwealth Bank is facing a union fight over an app which tracks its employees' location. CBA requires staff to download an app which tells the bank where the employee is located in the building. It can also track how much they take part in a Teams meeting and when they're away from their computer. The finance sector union is pushing for workplace surveillance to be limited as it battles for a new enterprise agreement. And health authorities are tracing contacts at a Snowy Hydro 2.0 site after a worker returned a positive test for tuberculosis. Management at the Tantaranga hub has issued a warning to staff, clarifying isolation isn't required. This is Air News. North Melbourne is still a slim chance to make it to the AFL's wildcard round after a 23-point win over the Western Bulldogs. Roos coach Alistair Clarkson, full of praise for star Paul Curtis, who kicked four goals and had 19 possessions.
4: What his teammates love him for and what the North supporters love him for is his defensive acts, his pressure, chases, tackles. He's just been a real warrior for our footy club for a fair period of time. He's still a young player. There's so much upside to the way that he can play.
1: Melbourne City's landed a major coup with a Socceroos star joining the A-League club. Sarah Patterson reports.
5: After more than a decade playing football overseas, Awa Mabil is embarking on a new era with Melbourne City, having signed a three-year deal. The former Adelaide United star departed the Reds back in 2015, going on to notch up more than 300 appearances during stints in both the Champions and Europa Leagues. Most recently, the 30-year-old winger played for a Spanish club, which earned him a return to the Socceroos lineup ahead of the World Cup. Sarah Patterson, S-Sport.
1: And in rugby league, the North Queensland Cowboys have bounced back from their record loss last week, thumping the Gold Coast Titans 30-8. It lifts Todd Payton's men back into the top eight early in round 23. Australian Independent Radio News.
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7: Yeah, sunny day today, sunny day tomorrow, average of 16 degrees, possible shower on Sunday, 16, then dropping down, windy on Monday, but with a bit of rain around. Tuesday, sunny, 16, possible shower on Wednesday, 15, and mostly sunny on next Thursday. So look, what are we looking at? We're basically looking at today for the next 7 days or so with a little bit of rain here and there.
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7: Yeah, the trains are running on or close to time. Like, more information on that, 13 1500. And the roads, I imagine, up until another couple of hours, it'll be fairly easy driving through the Shoalhaven. Then, of course, the weekend pretty well starts not long after 12 o'clock today. So just have to be aware of that. If you see anything happening out on the road, a traffic build-up, then feel free to give me a call on 4422 1045, 4422 1045.
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You gotta love Johnny and the Hurricanes. Rockin' Goose here. Welcome once again to Rocket Radio. I'm Rob Bell. I'm here for another hour till Maggie kicks me out of the chair at 11 o'clock. Then the BK kicks her out of the chair at 1 o'clock. Some great blues and rhythm and blues coming your way. So stick around on this fine day here in the Shoalhaven. Rocket Radio, of course, we go back to the 50s and 60s and back on the rock and roll trail this week and so forth. Want to kick it all off with one of my favourite rock and roll songs by a guy called Jesse Lee Turner and a song called Shake Baby Shake. Now, a lot of people have brought this out. It was originally kind of brought out by champion Jack Dupree. He wasn't the first, and I think it got maybe Bobby Robinson or someone was just before him, but since then, that slow bluesy version has been turned into a rock and roll song. So we'll hear Jesse Lee Turner, Shake Baby Shake. Now we're going to play his cousin. Now his cousin was a guy called Floyd Robinson. And from 1959, I'm going to play a track called Makin' Love. Now this was very controversial because of its suggestive sexual content and radio stations pulled from the airwaves. But mostly it got played. And it was really funny because that just a little bit later, Kathy's Clown. Was it Kathy's Clown or one of those that got pulled from most airways because, Wake Up Little Susie, that's right, because she stayed out, they stayed out late, they fell asleep. And yet so the perceived is that while they stayed out late in the car, they made love. So we can't have that. But we can have a song called Makin' Love. Even Cold Joy brought out a song called Makin' Love on a Moonlit Night and quite a few others. So it was all Makin' Love was all right, but the suggestion that you might have been making love was banned. So there you go. Then we play, Floyd Robinson toured Australia, as did Johnny and the Hurricanes, funny enough. And so I want to play a few tracks from Floyd, another song called Out of Gas. That was a bit of a hit here in Australia, written by John D. Loudermilk. And speaking of Cold Joy, he did a version of one of Floyd Robinson's songs called Boys and Girls. That's on his very first album. That was actually the first album ever bought, Golden Boy by Cold Joy. And I want to finish it up by going back to Jesse Lee Turner and a song written by Floyd Robinson for his cousin Jesse Lee, the flip side of Shake Baby Shake called Little Space Girl. I hope you got all that and I hope you enjoyed the next 11 minutes, 15 seconds. Kick it all off. If you can, turn this up loud.

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1: Indeed, little space girl there. Jessie Lee Turner, flip side of Shake Baby Say, which I kicked off with. Must have been about 57, 50, probably 58, I would say. And that was written by his cousin. Jessie Lee Turner's cousin was Floyd Robinson, who wrote Boys and Girls by Cold Joy, who you heard off the album Golden Boy. And in there also, he also wrote he didn't write Out of Gas. He performed Out of Gas, and that was written by the great J.D. Loudermilk from about 1960. Making Love from 59. And that one's taken off the airwaves. We can't have you have Making Love. And Shake Baby Shake back at the start from about, 58, the same as Little Space Girl. Great song, great tracks, nice and clear, and a little bit of fun.
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1: Tommy Rott. If you ever listen to Tommy Rott, make sure you do. He comes on towards the end of the Big K's program and they have a little chat about things that are happening in the world. Make sure you tune in, take a listen. Big K and Maggie straight after me. We've been a trifecta for, must be over 20 years, I think, following each other. We must be doing something right anyway. I'm Rob Bell, this is Triple UFM, and this is Rocket Radio, the second half of Got the Message. And I just played some tracks from Floyd Robinson, Jessie Lee Turner, and finishing up on the Little Space Girl, which thought, well, I can drag out a couple of songs here. Remember the to do with things coming from outer space? Anyway, remember Purple People Eater from Sheb Woolley? That was one of the one of my early records that I bought. That came out here on 78 also, which is shows you how long Sheb Woolley's been around for. And then I want to play a track, probably the first track recorded by Joe South, called A Purple People Eater Meets the Witch Doctor. Hope you enjoy.

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2: Walla walla bing bang! Joe South's very first record, and Purple People Eater meets the Witch Doctor. And also Shep Woolley, Purple People Eater. I think it was a Shep Woolley, was he Rowdy Yates in Rawhide? He was in Rawhide. I don't know if he was Rowdy Yates or Clint Eastwood was Rowdy Yates. Anyway, two great songs. And listen, while we're on that theme, why not keep it going and head up to the rocket? We're going to take a rocket trip to the moon. And I got a rocket in my pocket from Johnny Logden. And look, I'm going to finish off this bracket with a song by the Randells called The Martian Hop. Now, people can remember when this was first released and they were listening to a Sydney radio station. I think it was Malcolm T. Elliott. And I listened to this program at that time. And he said that he locked the door to the studio so no one could get in. And he was the only one in there. And he kept playing this on rotation for about an hour until they supposedly knocked down the door to stop him. And we're talking about the Martian Hop. You'll come to that one in a minute. You cannot lock this station door. And I'm not going to play this up until 11 o'clock either. Let's kick it all off, though. We're going to take a rocket trip to the moon with Jackie Powell. Rocket in My Pocket. A lot of people have brought this out. Johnny Devlin did a great version of that by Johnny Logden from 58. About 1960, the Randells with Martian Hop. Triple UFM.
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0: Gee, that sounds crook, doesn't it? I think I will give that old Martian Hop a miss until next time. But before that, Rocket in My Popper from Johnny Longden and Rocket Trip to the Moon from Jackie Powell. I'll see if I can find a cleaner version of the Martian Hop.
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0: Yeah, you're with Rob Bell here. Don't forget, coming up straight after me is Maggie with Maggie's Farm. But there's such a great program, a lot of good programs on Triple UFM. Here's another one.
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0: Some good stuff came out in the 90s. Not a lot of good stuff, I reckon. The 50s and 60s and part of the 70s does it for me. Okay, look, a lot of people love cars, different type cars, American cars, big American cars. And if you want to see those kind of cars, there's one place where you can go and you can actually ride in one, and that's Cuba. So if you're looking for something to do, you want to help Cuba out, they're in dire straits at the moment. The only thing really going for Cuba is they've got a great coastline and they've got some great vintage cars. So I want to play a few tracks to do with Cadillacs. And we're going to kick it all off with Joyce. And you'll all, there are quite a few Cadillacs in Cuba, let me tell you. I want to kick it all off with Joyce Green, because she's going to drive to a lover's funeral in a big black Cadillac.

0: Rose.
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0: Yeah, the great sound there of the Aquatones and Solid Gold Cadillac. Wouldn't that be nice? Cruising around town, down Junction Street, up Jervis Street, Callander Street, out to Shoalhaven Heads, Kalala Bay, in your Solid Gold Cadillac. The Aquatones there, Solid Gold Cadillac. Jimmy Dean, the offbeat before that with the great Henrietta. The Everly Brothers with Me, You Always Drive a Cadillac. Gene Summers in there with the School of Rock and Roll in the back of the star. Joyce Green, she's going to drive to a funeral in a black Cadillac and take all your money at the same time. That's it for me. Hope you enjoyed today's show. I want to go out with the way I started, got the message this morning with a track from Marilyn Monroe. I'm sure you'll recognise it.
1: I want to be loved by you, just you, nobody else but you. 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

0: jump.
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0: Because we're pals, buddies. The two musketeers.
1: Don't give me the musketeers. 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
0: 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Play miniature golf with him.
1: Oh, no, I'm not going to get caught the minute you're a sand trap with that guy.
2: Hi. Which of you dolls is Daphne?
3: Bull Fettle.
2: It's from Satchel Moth at table 7. This is from me to you, doll.
3: Read it, Buster.
2: Never mind leaving your door open. I got a pass key.
4: Why couldn't aspire to
1: what are you doing with my flowers?
0: Just borrow. Get them back tomorrow.
4: And to fill the desire to make you my own. Pa-dum, pa-dum, pa-dum.

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1: Hello, I'm Peter Carey. The construction industry is warning of unintended consequences of the government's changes to trust taxes. Master Builders Australia analysis indicates small construction businesses could face tax increases of up to 70%. Chief Executive Danita Warne says the reforms won't help the government increase Australia's housing supply.
2: We've now got these trust changes that will impact tradies and question mark whether they stay in the business. It's particularly excruciating to think that the government is changing the rules halfway through. People have gone into these businesses' structures in good faith.
1: The Animal Justice Party is urging the New South Wales state government to close the domestic violence loophole before the state election. The minor party wants to give the state coroner discretion to suspend a de facto partner's responsibility over a person's body and belongings in cases of suspected domestic violence. The move was sparked by the case of Caitlin Thornton, who died shortly after ending her relationship with her allegedly abusive partner. Animal Justice Party MP Emma Hurst said she believes the government wants to fix the situation. It is just a matter of when.
3: I don't know why the government's still dragging their feet on this. Hopefully one bill will pass this year, whether it's theirs or mine, it doesn't matter, as long as it gets done.
1: More than 2,000 Americans will support the submarine deployments to HMAS Stirling in Perth under a US-established framework. Defence Minister Richard Miles said it's an important step forward in the AUKUS program.
4: America operating from HMAS Stirling will be really important in terms of giving us the opportunity to get the skills to work on nuclear-powered submarines, to work in them. We actually have submariners working in them right now. And this is a critical step in terms of us being able to develop our own capability.
1: Melbourne's Lord Mayor says there is a campaign from traders, bars and residents to move the homeless out of the city. It comes as the Salvos claim they've missed out on a $9 million funding package, will have to close their cafe and street feeding program at the end of September. The money has instead gone to St Vincent de Paul to fund Osnham House in North Melbourne. Nick Rees says he personally doesn't have a problem with where the Salvation Army is located, near the top of Bourke Street, but others do.
5: There are restaurateurs, cafe owners, retail businesses and residents up the top of the city who don't want the Salvation Army located at the top of Bourke Street. They worry that, you know, it's attracting people with mental health issues and trouble onto the streets.
1: And finally to Brisbane. And this year's Ecker is tipped to be extra special as the annual show celebrates 150 years. More than 400,000 people are expected through the gates this year. Chief Executive of the NRNA, Brendan Christo, says it's a very special tradition for many families.
6: If you grew up in Queensland or Brisbane and you have those memories from when you were a kid, and then, you know, if you're growing up and have your own kids, you have those memories of taking your own kids, and it's that generational connection that the Eckers had for the last 150 years. It really seems to be resonating with people.
1: This is Air News. North Melbourne have had a surprise 23-point win against the Western Bulldogs at Marvel Stadium. Julian Marcus reports.
7: North Melbourne led from start to finish to upset the Bulldogs and scored their first win over a top eight opponent in Alistair Clarkson's tenure. The 23-point win was set up with a six-goal opening quarter, two of which were scored by Paul Curtis on his way to a four-goal haul. While for the Bulldogs, star ruckman Tim English will be sent for scans on his knee, adding to an already disappointing night for the Dogs. At Marvel Stadium, Julian Marcus, Melbourne.
1: In NRL news, the Perth Bears will unveil their home jersey today for their inaugural season next year. Former North Sydney star Billy Moore hinting it's a retro-style strip throwing back to the 50s and 60s. Aussie Alex Dimondor has been left to rue some missed opportunities after going down in three sets against Brit Cameron Norrie in their third-round clash at the Canadian Open. Dimondor was up a set and had two chances to serve out the match, but he failed to do so. And finally, football's governing body has issued a strongly worded statement of support, but UEFA is still threatening a boycott of all European nations from the next World Cup. Australian Independent Radio News.
8: Good morning, listener. It's time for Maggie's Farm. Got a lot of great blues for you today. I'm Margaret Gillespie, and I'll be with you for the next 2 hours. As usual, kicked it off with Bob Dylan and Cry a While.

0: You got Maggie's Farm, and we've been listening to Mick Kidd and Dave Blight and so many women, Jimmy Dawkins and Chitlin' Con Khan, Willie Dixon, old version of Ain't Superstitious, and Bob Dylan, as usual, open the show and cry a while.
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3: The Roy Orbison story. From his initial success in the 60s to the resurgence of his career in latter years, Roy Orbison's voice remained remarkable. His unique songs conveyed vulnerability, fun, love and loss. Starring Mark Shelley, whose brilliant portrayal of the character and extraordinary vocals of Roy brings audiences to their feet. The Roy Orbison story.
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0: Here on Maggie's Farm, we're about to hear from Billy Branch and the Sons of Blues. And boom, boom, out go the lights. Here's Billy Branch.

0: You got Maggie's Farm on Triple UFM, and we just heard from Albert Castiglia from Guts and Glory, and The Milk Is Still Good. Day 204 from High on the Low Brow Under a Rock. Jesse Valage and The Testaments and My Heavy Friend. 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Boom, boom, out go the lights.
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0: 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This is Maggie's Farm with me, Margaret Gillespie. We're about to hear from Buddy Guy and Junior Wells and Trouble Don't Last Always.

You know, there was buddy guy in there. I heard him say one thing. He said that he really don't want no trouble. And he really just won't any hardship either, too. He just want to do one thing, that's get his game up tight. And let everybody know that he's a soul brother. And a soul brother consists of one person. Black, blue, green, purple, any kind of thing you want to name about it, you know what I mean? This is a soul brother. You only have to do one thing. Just let everybody know that you a man. And if you want to be a lady, just say my daily thing. And that's why at this time that I

0: reason why.
1: Now, Junior, I want to tell you something, man.
2: What?
1: Tell you something.
2: What?
1: And when I say this, I don't want you to get nasty with me.
2: All right.
1: I want the band to come on down easy.
2: Get it.
1: I was born in Alabama.
2: Huh?
1: Man, you know I was raised up in Tennessee.
2: Way down there, in Tennessee.
1: Yes, yes.
2: I understand you, baby. I understand. Talk to me.
1: Oh, I was born in Alabama.
2: Say what?
1: Somebody told me I was raised in Tennessee.
2: Preach to me, brother. Preach to me. Talk to me.
1: Big man on the piano, though.
2: I am. I say,
1: hey, no matter where I travel, Junior, somebody, so

That's what I meant by saying it didn't make any difference about white, black, blue, green, or purple. Good morning, little school girl. Can a old man go home with you? All you gotta do is tell your mom and your papa and your brother too.

0: You got Maggie's Farm. We just heard from Mike Wheeler from Chicago Blues and Brand New Cadillac. Before that, Buddy Guy and Junior Wells and Trouble Don't Last Always.
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12: Hello, I'm Peter Carey. The Deputy Prime Minister is denying the federal government is divided over its migration policy. Home Affairs Minister Tony Burke was due to announce reforms to the nation's migrant intake at the National Press Club this week before the address was rescheduled. Richard Miles says reported changes had caused conflict within the Labor Cabinet are untrue. As flu season puts hospitals under pressure, the New South Wales State Health Minister says virtual care has now helped over 9,000 patients to avoid a visit to the ER. The Clinical Care Centre at Homebush acts like a second triage system and aims to reduce congestion in hospitals. Ryan Park says patients deserve to receive care on time.
13: We keep our busy EDs focusing on those really serious patients, but at the same time, we make sure people can access care in a timely manner.
12: Former Victorian Premier Jeff Kennett has joined the majority of Victorians calling on Ben Carroll to bin a taxpayer-funded statue of Daniel Andrews. A freshwater poll has found 74% want the statue dumped. The line of statues of former premiers in Treasury Place was instigated by Mr. Kennett, and he denies it was a steadfast rule.
14: But in terms of Daniel Andrews, all of those people out in One Treasury Place, the former premiers, you may disagree with their policies, but most of them are respected for their length of service and what they did for Victoria. You can't say that of Daniel Andrews.
12: To Queensland, where four teenagers have allegedly been charged with murder following a house party in Logan. According to the Courier Mail, police executed multiple search warrants across Logan and Ipswich. Two 18 and two 19-year-olds have been reportedly charged over the July 26 incident. Australians are being warned about letting online campaigns sway their answers in next week's census. Lee Harrison explains.
15: The Australian Bureau of Statistics is urging Australians to answer the religion question in next week's census according to their own beliefs. Social media posts circulating online are encouraging people to select no religion on the questionnaire if they aren't actively practicing their faith. But the ABS says that advice misses the mark, stressing the question measures religious affiliation, which can be separate from active practice or participation in religious activities. Census night is next Tuesday, August 11. Lee Harrison, Air News.
12: And finally, a team from Australia has won first prize in a student rocketry competition in Britain with a 6-kilo rocket the size of a large pineapple, nicknamed Slinky. CSIRO experts helped the University of Melbourne students use 3D metal printing to create complex internal channels in the rocket to help cool it down. Researcher Cherry Chen says printing has advanced over the years to the point where it's being used routinely in medical technology.
16: And we're not only building the rocket engine, we're also building some implants like the rib cage and heels and bone, hip bones, and also like stents. It's very amazing.
12: This is Air News. Interim Carlton coach Josh Fraser says he's yet to make up his mind whether he'll put his name forward for the senior coaching position. Fraser has been given extra time to decide following the death of his father. He says he'll have a discussion with the club about the position next week.
17: Just some conversations with different people just to get the full context of what the job entails. I feel like I've got a pretty good handle on all of that, but if you're in, you're all in. So I want to make sure that, you know, if it was something I was committed to going through a process, that I'm all in on that. And yeah, I'm getting close to a decision.
12: Meantime, Carlton have named three additions to the extended squad of 26 for their clash with St Kilda on Sunday, including Ollie Hollins, Flynn Young and Harry Charlson. Tonight, Hawthorn take on Brisbane at the Gabba. Titans captain Tino Fa'asuamalami isn't making excuses for his side's horror fortnight after a 30-8 loss to the Cowboys last night. Back-to-back home defeats have crushed their faint finals hopes. The Gold Coast skipper says they need to move on and finish 2026 on a high.
18: You know, we've been playing for a while now and we've got to have leaders that step up through this time, and we're playing for a lot, even though, you know, the finals isn't there. We're playing for our people, our brothers and everyone involved within this club and our identity going forward.
12: Australian Independent Radio News.
0: Good afternoon, listener. It's time to hear from Ray Beadle's new album, Smoking at JT's and Living It Down. Here's Ray Beadle.

0: Pick on Maggie's Farm. We just heard from John Hammond and his take on the Bob Dylan track, A Ballad of a Thin Man. Before that, Aaron West and Right on Time from Koori Jack. And opened the bracket there with Ray Beadle from Smoking at JT's and Living It Down.
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1: Maggie's Farm, we're going to have a listen to Ethan Askey from Outside the Long Lines and Big Boss Man. Here's Ethan Askey.

Well, it's time for me to say goodbye. I hope you've enjoyed the program. Thanks for keeping me company. At the top of the bracket, we heard from Ethan Askey from Outside the Lines and Big Boss Man, Jimmy Johnson from Barroom Preacher and Cold Cold Feeling, Dave Hall from, and the track was Phone Line. Going to go out and say goodbye with Bridget Purdy, Mother of the Crossroads from Losing Time for Love. And then after that, a bit of Boogie Woogie from Bob Dylan. This has been Maggie's Farm. Bye for now.

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1: I'm Mark Transfield. The federal government is denying claims the US is establishing a military base in Western Australia. More from federal politics reporter Nelson Scott.
2: Under the AUKUS agreement, nuclear submarines from the US and UK will be rotating through HMAS Stirling near Perth. But there are concerns the US will use the facility as its own military base. Following revelations, more than 2,000 Americans will be deployed there, nearly double what was previously claimed by Australia. The concerns are compounded by the US Navy setting up the same administrative and support framework it uses for its standard overseas bases. But Defence Minister Richard Marles says Stirling will remain under Australian control.
3: It's a rotation, so none of this is new.
2: Former Home Affairs Secretary Mike Pezzullo argues a US base is not necessarily a bad thing.
4: Bolstering our sovereignty because it says that we're stronger with a partner.
2: The first nuclear submarines will port at HMAS Stirling next year. Nelson Scott, Canberra.
1: A man's body has been found in Hobart's Franklin Square. Pulse Tasmania reports police cordoned off part of the area after being called to the scene this morning. They say initial investigations found no suspicious circumstances. Bird competitions at next month's Royal Adelaide Show have been cancelled due to the outbreak of bird flu. Show CEO Will Rayner says it follows consultation with relevant authorities and industry stakeholders.
5: Animal welfare and biosecurity is something that we take very seriously, and we have for more than 186 years. And while we think the risk is very low, we took the decision now out of an abundance of caution and to make sure that our volunteers and those exhibitors had as much time to prepare as possible. We have more than 26,000 competitive entries at the show every year. Birds is just a small part of that.
1: There are 119 confirmed cases in South Australia, not including the mass mortality case off the state's southeast coast. Flights in and out of Sydney Airport are being delayed by up to 2 hours today due to air traffic control staff shortages. It comes as the Transport Safety Bureau launches an investigation into a controller who accidentally cleared a plane to cross the path of an arriving aircraft last week. The Australian Red Cross is today celebrating National Aged Care Employee Day. Peter Carey has more.
6: The organisation's volunteers work with older Australians to help them connect socially and live independently. Head of Aged and Community Care, Peter Page, says it's rewarding for everyone involved.
7: 2,800 volunteers support our work across the country to get services to about 11,000 people. And what we see day in, day out is that the volunteers are getting as much out of providing a service as the participant is from signing up and being part of it.
6: Peter Carey, Air News.
1: Overseas now, and a court in the US has fined the tech giant Meta $800 million for harming the mental health of children. The ruling in New Mexico is the largest ever against the parent company of Facebook and Instagram. The judge labelled the social media company a public nuisance. Checking the Aussie share market, the All Ords is trading down 24 points at 94.27. One Australian dollar is buying 70.29 US cents. This is Air News. Sharks forward Toby Rudolph is praising halfback Nico Hines ahead of Sunday's derby with the Dragons. The halfback is four goals away from breaking Hazem El Masri's record of 35 consecutive goals without a miss. Rudolph telling Nine their number seven has found his groove.
8: He's been outstanding for us this year, and you know what? He gets a really bad run with when we're going terrible, he gets all the flack, and when we're going unreal, as you should, he gets all the praises. It's usually all sort of his handiwork.
1: Tonight, the Warriors host the Panthers before the Roosters meet the Bulldogs. AFL and the Lions' hopes of a top four finish go on the line in tonight's round 22 blockbuster against the Hawks at the Gabba. Dane Zorko and Darcy Gardner to return to the Lions' back line. Zorko says Hawthorn are a quality side.
9: They're one of the red hot teams form-wise in the competition at the moment. They're stacked all across the board, and yeah, we're expecting the absolute best. They've had some monstrous wins over the last month, and we need to be our absolute best tonight.
1: The Hawks have some big inclusions. Mitch Lewis, Carl Amon and Ned Reeves have all been named. And in tennis, Cam Norrie has defeated Alex Deminar in their round of 32 clash at the Canada Open. Deminar took the first set 7-5, but lost the next two 6-7, 1-6. Australian Independent Radio News.

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1: I'm Mark Dransfield. The federal opposition claims the government's gambling bill could see wagering ads aired during children's television. Under the bill, TV betting ads would be limited to 3 per hour between 6 in the morning and 8:30 at night. The legislation currently has no path through the Senate, with the Coalition and the Greens both calling for it to be strengthened. Deputy Liberal leader Jane Hume argues it risks watering down already stringent restrictions.
2: And most importantly, we don't want to see the already stringent measures around gambling advertising, particularly during children's television programming hours, reduced. We want to make sure that that is stricter, not more lenient.
1: Meantime, the government says the US has established the administrative framework for a military presence in Western Australia. More than 2,000 Americans will support the submarine deployments to HMAS Stirling in Perth. Defence Minister Richard Marles has told Nine the program will begin late next year, but it's not a US base.
3: It's actually 1,200 personnel, but there are others coming, like civilians, contractors, family, which bring that number up to what you've just quoted. But this is a really important step in the AUKUS program, in Australia acquiring a nuclear-powered submarine capability.
1: An investigation's underway into a fatal suspected dog attack in Sydney's southwest. Chris McCarthy reports.
4: Police arrived at a rural property in Eskill Park near Campbelltown yesterday to find the body of a 23-year-old man with significant injuries. Initial inquiries indicate the man had been attacked by animals prior to his death. It's understood as many as 8 dogs live on the 40-hectare property. Campbelltown Council says it's assisting police with inquiries to determine the registration and ownership status of the dogs. Chris McCarthy, Sydney.
1: To Victoria, where a 57-year-old man has been arrested after allegedly chasing down 2 young bike riders in Mildura. Carolee Katsambanis reports.
5: The 12-year-old boys were riding motorised bikes down Mildura's main pedestrian mall. The man allegedly followed them, driving his Ford Ranger down Langtree Mall before allegedly hitting them around 11 o'clock last night. One of the boys has been airlifted to a Melbourne hospital, suffering serious injuries. The other is also in hospital. The crash caused damage to a light tower, and detectives will see whether the incident is linked to the damage of a shop front shortly beforehand. Carolee Katsambanis, Melbourne.
1: Overseas now, and scientists have used AI to design new fully functional viruses. The team in the US says 16 novel viruses were created to infect bacteria, marking the first time whole genomes have been designed by artificial intelligence. The researchers claim the viruses pose no threat to people and there are safeguards in place. Supermarkets are facing a sardine shortage and price hikes of up to 30% as a viral sardine maxing health trend takes off. Dietitian Joel Ferrin says he has no problem with it.
6: Sardine maxing is essentially getting in as many sardines as you can, so including them in all different meals across the day. So it's loading up on tinned fish, which I think is a really good trend.
1: This is Air News. First to AFL, and the Lions' hopes of a top four finish go on the line in tonight's round 22 blockbuster against the Hawks. Meantime, the Geelong player at the centre of the club's secret concussion deal has reportedly been told his future at the Cats next year is uncertain. The Herald Sun reports the club has made it clear that the player's contract may not be extended for next year. NRL, and tonight the Warriors host the Panthers before the Roosters and Bulldogs clash. The Perth Bears will this afternoon unveil the home jersey for their inaugural season in the NRL. Coach Mal Meninga says the strip will pay homage to the history of the Bears brand.
7: It is a really big couple of days coming up. For rugby league here in WA as well, but celebrating, acknowledging the history of the North Sydney Bears, I think that's paramount.
1: And former Socceroos captain Craig Foster is calling for a complete reform of world football's governing body, FIFA. Every nation in the European Confederation is threatening to boycott the next World Cup unless FIFA's president is moved on. Foster says the soccer world is fuming over Gianni Infantino's now abandoned proposal to sell commercial rights.
8: We've had one of the senior staff members come out and essentially say, look, this is an absolute disgrace, I can't be quiet, and debunked some of Infantino's lies in the public domain.
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0: Never get into a car with a driver who has been drinking, even if they say they're okay to drive. It's important that you keep yourself safe from the effects of other people's drinking. Driving after drinking leads to road accidents and pedestrian fatalities. Alcohol abuse is also associated with crime, social problems, and domestic violence.
1: Remember, whatever your health issue, you don't have to go it alone. Across Australia, there is a network of Aboriginal and Torres Strait Islander health services who are there to help you. Stay healthy and stay strong.

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1: I'm Mark Transfield. Flights have been delayed by several hours at Sydney Airport due to air traffic control issues, causing knock-on effects around the country. The federal government's Air Services Agency is already being investigated after two planes were accidentally cleared to collide last week in Sydney. This passenger has told Channel 7 pilots are currently blaming the control tower for the delays.
2: It's a 1.5 hour delay caused by air traffic control. I could imagine if you're a frequent traveller, these sorts of delays trying to get to your destination are just ridiculous.
1: A security expert argues having a US defence base near Perth would strengthen Australia's sovereignty. The US Navy has set up the same administrative framework at HMAS Stirling that it uses for its standard overseas bases. The federal government claims the US would only have a rotational presence at the facility under AUKUS. But former Home Affairs Chief Mike Pezzullo argues while the US will use the site for its own military purposes, Australia stands to benefit.
3: In effect, the Australia-US alliance is the same concept of two. We're stronger together. Now, is that a compromise of sovereignty, or in fact is it bolstering our sovereignty because it says that we're stronger with a partner?
1: All bird exhibitions will be excluded from the upcoming Royal Adelaide Show amid another surge in H5 bird flu cases. CSIRO testing has confirmed 32 more infected birds in South Australia, including three Australian seagulls. The state's Environment Minister, Emily Burke, says while there have been no detections in agricultural poultry, the decision was driven by exhibitors
4: who are worried and maybe thinking, I don't know if this is the best idea to be taking my birds to the show because they don't want to potentially cause spread of bird flu as well. So this is really about acting early, a month out from the show.
1: Australia's property market is set to show some signs of life this weekend, with a slight increase in the number of properties going under the hammer. More than 1,400 auctions are scheduled for Saturday and Sunday. That's 150 more than last week, but still well below figures from 2025. Cotality's head of research, Jared Berg, says it'll be a test of buyer interest around the nation.
5: Because we're actually seeing an 11.7% increase in the volume of auctions this week. So in an environment where demand has been quite weak, it'll be interesting to see how the market responds.
1: Overseas now, and a US judge has ordered the social media giant Meta to pay $800 million for its failure to warn the public about dangers its platforms pose to children. It's the largest ruling against the company over the issue of child safety. More from the BBC's Bernadette Keogh.
6: The judge in New Mexico ruled that Meta had created a public nuisance in the state and instructed the company to change how its platforms function for young users after finding it had harmed children's mental health, as well as the fine earmarked for harm reduction. Meta was ordered to impose a range of youth safety measures, including monthly limits on teens' use of Facebook and Instagram, restrictions on notifications, tighter controls on adult contact with minors, and safeguards for AI chatbots. Meta said it will appeal the ruling and that it's been working to identify and remove harmful content from its platforms.
1: The BBC's Bernadette Keogh. This is Air News. First to NRL, and Bulldogs bench weapon Sitili Tupanoa will make his return from a hamstring injury in tonight's clash with the Roosters. Coach Cameron Seraldo says the former Rooster has been his side's best forward this season.
7: We've done well the last few weeks, but we've known that it'd be great when we have Sitili back on the field, and just watching him out there training last night gave everyone a little bit of excitement, and looking forward to him coming off the bench.
1: Fullback James Tedesco has been ruled out for the Chooks. In the earlier game, the Panthers take on the Warriors in Auckland. AFL, and tonight the Lions' hopes of a top four finish are on the line when they host the Hawks. Meantime, Eagles coach Andrew McQualter says his side won't be taking Collingwood lightly heading into their clash at Perth Stadium on Sunday. The Magpies have lost over 1,000 games of experience with Jordan Dugowie, Scott Pendlebury and Jeremy Howe all injured. McQualter says the Pies are still dangerous.
8: Everyone, obviously, are going to say the experience they've lost, but their system now, they've been doing it for 6 years straight. So it'll be plug and play. They'll put guys in. They build their game on their pressure. That's their number one or two for AFL pressure, and that's really where they build their game.
1: And England has recalled Ollie Pope to its squad for its first two tests against Pakistan at home as they begin life without Ben Stokes and Brendan McCullum. Australian Independent Radio News.
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0: Go on, take the plunge.

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10: Hello and welcome to our look at the latest singles and album charts here in the UK. Coming up in the next hour, we'll be hearing from Charlie XCX, who's looking for her second number one album of the year. Plus, talking to country and western superstar Shania Twain, who's back with a new album. We also have new music from The Strokes, Snow Patrol and Cat's Eye. Plus, we'll be featuring all the top five best-selling songs in the UK and find out if Sam Fender and Olivia Dean can hold on to the top spot. It's all coming up in the next hour with me, Kim Robson.
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10: Let's get started with some new music from Afrobeat star Odile. This is

deal, Coming Home. On this track, he's been joined by Georgia Smith. Let's turn our attention to some of the entries in the new UK album chart. It's The Strokes with Reality Awaits, and from it, this is Lonely in the Future.

0: The Strokes, Lonely in the Future. From the album Reality Awaits, the seventh album from this American band who made their debut 25 years ago with the album Is This It? I'm Kim Robson. This is Top of the Pops from the BBC, and we're featuring some of the new entries into the latest UK album chart. Our next newcomer is the latest from country and western superstar Shania Twain. It's called Little Miss Twain and tells the story of how she became a singer from a very young age. She told the BBC's Jules Holland all about it.
1: You've been the biggest top-selling female country pop artist of all time, but you've got a brand new album, Little Miss Twain, which takes us right back to the beginning. Who was Little Miss Twain?
2: Little Miss Twain was a little girl of 8 years old who started singing in bars, smoky pub-type places, singing my grandparents' country music, country and western. And this Little Miss Twain collection of songs is a reflection from the beginning of those days all the way through to when I got signed to my international record deal in Nashville, Tennessee, which was the ultimate dream. But that only happened in my late 20s. So there's this whole span of time that Little Miss Twain is the record Little Miss Twain is all about.
1: Wow. So did you say your first ever gig ever, you were 8 years old?
2: Well, it was my first professional gig.
1: Wow.
2: So the first time I was ever paid for singing, I was 8 years old.
1: It's quite a thing. That's a remarkable achievement. I mean, that really is. Imagine that. And you must have been sort of, how did you flip behind the guitar?
2: I was tiny. And when I came up on stage with all the other adults that were before me, so I have these photos, and this is all part of my reflection, though, looking back at these photos where the guitar was bigger than me, and the microphone was always
1: just a little
2: pulled down
1: behind the guitar.
2: I'm singing up to the microphone. It's all been really beautiful, you know, reflection, and I had a very long career as a cover singer in bars before I was signed as a recording artist, so.
1: You must have learned a lot of your craft singing in those bars, but, and both as performer, but as a songwriter as well, doing songs of other people's.
2: Yes, and thank you for bringing that up, because all the years of being a cover singer made me crave for to sing my own songs, the way Joni Mitchell did, and the way Dolly Parton did, and Bob Dylan. So I was building up my craft in my bedroom during the day, and then going to the bars and singing cover songs at night.
1: But when you signed your record deal, you said, no, I'm going to do my own songs now, right?
2: I did not go on tour. From when I was signed to my record label, I did not go on tour until I could sing my own original music. That was my promise to myself that I would never sing a cover song again.

Shania Twain, Stranger Things, from the album Little Miss Twain. It's new from Snow Patrol, Eyes Open 20th Anniversary Edition. From it, this is Shut Your Eyes.

0: Snow Patrol, Shut Your Eyes, from the album Eyes Open 20th Anniversary Edition. This is a live version which was recorded in Canada during their Eyes Open tour. The Anniversary Edition includes a number of unreleased live and studio tracks.
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1: The Strokes, Reality Awaits.
0: Number 7.
1: Shania Twain, Little Miss Twain. How'd he go from couldn't be
0: to could he be the one? Number 6.
1: Sienna Spiro, Visitor. My feet on the ground like a super feeder. Olivia Dean, The Art of Loving.
0: Number 4.
1: Snow Patrol, Eyes Open. If

0: number two.
1: Olivia Rodrigo, you seem pretty sad for a girl so in love. And at number one, it's a new entry for the latest from Charlie XCX. Here's Trevor Smith. Yeah,
2: 360. After the rollout of the era-defining 2024 album Brat, touring around the world, starring in various films, and getting married, Charlie XCX planned to take a break. But instead of settling down, she found herself inspired and back in the studio. And in a matter of weeks, she completed 11 short guitar-based songs, and a new album, music, fashion, film was born. It makes me wanna throw my life away.
3: There is a real pace to it, and sometimes it's not even intentional, it just happens that way. It's like, I do work quite fast, I write songs quite quickly. It's not like a, you know, it has to be that way. And I think sometimes when I'm, you know, making videos or doing shoots, it sort of feels like that too, and something like that, because it's kind of more conversational and a bit more off the cuff. And I think that kind of injects like an energy into the work itself.
2: This album's title, Music, Fashion, Film, reflects the things that have become the major parts of her life.
3: The reason I wanted to call the record that is because I suppose, you know, those three things are kind of like the most popular sort of pillars of the arts. And I think in ways that my life has become so about those three things. And that's not me saying like, oh, I'm a master in all three fields. Like, absolutely not. It's more just like, I'm engaging with them all the time, and I find them very, very inspiring. And in a way, like, my life and my entire like existence has become about those things, and without them I kind of don't know who I would be.
4: Me and my friends, we go out, we take pictures.
2: This album is self-referential, funny, antagonistic, and significantly, it's deliberately not Brat 2.0. And by changing direction, she wanted to emulate some of the artists who've inspired her by doing the same.
3: I think, like, Pet Sounds, you know, Beach Boys, that I think is one of the best albums of all time. But I think on coming out, it was such a pivot for them from what they had been known for that people were, like, very confused. That's the kind of stuff I gravitate towards. I love, like, a pivot. And that's exciting to me, that's appealing to me, and I don't think I could make another version of Brat. If my inner voice was calling me to do that, I would, but it just wasn't.
5: I can take you to heaven like kids, 2007. Pop star in my bedroom like kids, 2007.
2: Despite all her commercial success so far, she feels success is doing what feels right for her.
3: I always just do what feels like instinctually right to me, and I think everybody's definition of success is different, and everybody's definition of success is, you know, valid for what they believe and think. I think for me, it's just about me being true to myself, because I actually feel like physical pain and emotional

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1: I'm Kim Robson. Now it's time for the brand new singles chart here in the UK. And we start with a new entry at number 16.
0: Now, this is the official chart. This is where it begins.
1: It's a new entry for Cat's Eye, Animal.

0: Psy. 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This is the fourth UK hit for this American-based six-piece female vocal group. It's a high climber for Sienna Spiro, Great Expectations.
1: Number 15.

Sienna Spyro, Great Expectations. It's featured on her debut album, Visitor, which is out now. I'm Kim Robson. This is Top of the Pops from the BBC. And we're featuring the high new entries and climbers in this week's UK Top 40 Singles Chart. It's Ugel, Moving to the Sun.

0: girl, Moving to the Sun. Ugel's a producer from France, and this track is featured on his album 21. On this track, he's been joined by Imel Angel and Ultranate.
1: The UK
2: Top 20.
0: Now numbers 20 to 6 in the singles chart. At 20, up 3, Alyssa Grace, Bloodstream. 19 is Malcolm Todd, Earrings. And I'll move her at 18, Sienna Spyro, Die on This Hill. And I'll move her at 17, Silver Bumper, On Tonight. A new entry at 16, Cat's Eye, Animal. Up 4 to 15, Sienna Spyro, Great Expectations. Up 1 to 14, Stella Lefty, Boston. Up 1 to 13, Sienna Spyro, Material Lover. 12 is Oasis and Wonderwall. 11, Taylor Swift, I Knew It, I Knew You. Up 2 to 10, Olivia Dean, Man I Need. 9 is Ariana Grande, Hate That I Made You Love Me. Up 1 to 8, Olivia Rodrigo, The Cure. Up 4 to 7, Ugel, Moving to the Sun. A non-mover at 6, Prosper, Free Your Mind. Coming up, the top 5 best-selling songs in the UK.
3: I'm Trevor Smith with a quick look at this week's music news. 10 unreleased tracks by David Bowie from the early part of his career when he was known as Davy Jones are said to be shared for the first time. David Bowie, the Shel Talmy recordings, will be the most complete collection of his early tracks recorded with his then producer Shel Talmy. One of the unheard singles, I Want Your Love, has already been shared ahead of the release of the full collection on the 18th of September. BTS have announced that they will not submit their music for consideration at the 2027 Grammy Awards. Explaining their decision on Instagram this week, they said, "We hope our music can be heard and loved for what it is, rather than being divided by region or language." They were tipped to be major contenders for Album of the Year and Song of the Year. And a portrait of Charlie XCX has been added to the British National Portrait Gallery's collection. The picture, which shows the singer leaning against a wall in a white crop top and unbuttoned black jeans, became one of the key images in the promotion of her Brat album. The photo will be displayed at the gallery's History Makers Now space, which celebrates figures who've shaped contemporary culture.
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0: 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Down 2 at number 5, Another and Talk to You.

0: say.
1: Olivia Rodrigo's Stupid Song is a non-mover at this week's number four. This is Top of the Pops from the BBC, and I'm Kim Robson. And these are the top five most popular songs in the UK this week.

0: Shakira and Burna Boy, Die Die, a non-mover at this week's number two. It's the official theme for the recent Football World Cup. The official UK singles chart is compiled by the official charts company. I'm Kim Robson. Top of the Pops is produced by Alan Rowett at Rotation Media for the BBC World Service.
1: Official number one.
0: The song with the most weeks at number one in the history of the UK chart is Frankie Lane's I Believe, which spent 18 weeks at the summit in 1953. That record has remained unbeaten until now. Notching up its 19th week at the top is Sam Fender and Olivia Dean's Rein Me In. It's once again Top of the Pops, number one.

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1: Hello there, I'm Terry Daniel. Air travellers around the nation have been affected by domestic delays due to air traffic control issues in Sydney. The federal government's air services agency restricted planes leaving the city, triggering delays of more than 2 hours. Airlines for Australia CEO Stephen Beckett says more than 250 aircraft were held up leaving Sydney, and the effects have been felt right around Australia.
2: Those planes are running behind time. They're in the wrong place at the wrong time, and so there'll be delays throughout the day. So while the restrictions are removed in Sydney right now and planes can depart and land, those delays were baked in hours ago.
1: Overseas, and the death toll has risen to 6 in a school shooting in Thailand. At least 15 others are injured, with some in critical condition, as authorities identify the shooter as a Year 9 student. In Brisbane, the Ecke Show organisers have confirmed there'll be no changes to their poultry, pigeons and bird competition and displays this year. The Royal Adelaide Show have moved to scrap their bird exhibitions for 2026 amid South Australia's growing bird flu outbreak. Queensland's Minister for Primary Industries, Tony Perrott, says they're taking extra precautions with biosecurity measures ramped up.
3: The department have been working directly with the poultry exhibits here, making certain that the birds that are actually coming in here are well. The all clear has been given, but it's important work just to give confidence to the broader community that we're taking the avian influenza and the potential impact seriously here in this state.
1: Meantime, in Victoria, the Victorian state government has ordered poultry farms with more than 50 birds to be placed under housing orders in a bid to protect the industry from bird flu. The order will impact on free-range farms and is expected to last for at least 14 days. There have been a further 20 positive cases of bird flu, all in greater crested terns in the state's southwest around Portland and Nelson. There are now 175 confirmed detections in Australia. Both the federal government and opposition have dismissed claims the US has established a naval base in Perth. Over 2,000 Americans are set to support nuclear submarine operations at HMAS Stirling in Western Australia. The US has also established a naval support service for the site, prompting speculation it intends to use the facility as a base. But Shadow Defence Minister James Patterson has told News 24 Stirling has a distinctly Australian flavour.
4: I was at HMAS Stirling recently. There's an Australian commanding officer. It is Australians who control who comes on and off the base. The mess serves Australian food. It is genuinely an Australian base with an enduring US presence.
1: In air health news, new research suggests natural sugars from fruit and honey help fuel the evolution of the human brain. Mark Dransfield has this report.
5: Researchers at the University of Sydney modelled 4 million years of human nutrition. Their study found naturally sweet foods provided critical glucose before cooking made starchy grains easy to digest. Lead author Professor Jenny Brand Miller says the findings may explain why we crave sweet foods today.
6: As the brain got bigger and bigger and bigger, it uses lots of energy, glucose energy. From the start of evolution, at least 25% of energy came from sugars, the sugars in fruit and honey.
1: Also making news, there are calls for Sydney's busiest roads to be the target of higher density housing. 10 transport corridors, including Parramatta Road and the Northern Beaches B line, have been singled out by Housing Now as prime locations to boost the city's housing supply. This is Air News. AFL news, and a decision on Josh Fraser's coaching future at Carlton is just days away. Jordan Tunbridge reports.
7: Josh Fraser is yet to decide whether he wants the Carlton coaching job, the club giving him extra time as he mourns the loss of his father last week.
8: Which I appreciate, given what the last week's entailed, so I'll have a discussion with the club next week.
7: The Blues have been interviewing other candidates as Fraser enjoys an excellent run of 9 wins from 11 games as caretaker coach.
8: Now the opportunity for me to take all the information on board, and if I put my hand up, then I am all in. It's been a considered approach in that way, and if I don't put my hand up, there'll be a reason for that.
7: Carlton faces St Kilda at Marvel Stadium on Sunday night in a clash that could shape both clubs' finals hopes. Jordan Tunbridge, Melbourne.
1: In other AFL news, Brody Grundy has been ruled out of Sydney Swans clash with Port Adelaide for personal reasons. The star ruckman replaced in the lineup by Will Green, who makes his AFL debut. The GWS Giants will be boosted by the return of skipper Toby Green from injury for Sunday's clash with the Gold Coast Suns. And tonight's AFL action sees the Brisbane Lions playing Hawthorn at the Gabba. Incoming NRL club, the Perth Bears, have revealed their inaugural jersey. The strip features red and black hoops, a throwback to the old North Sydney Bears jersey from the 1970s. Coach Mal Meninga raving about the design.
9: I love it. Powerful, you know, strong, represents and acknowledged history, but also the, you know, the power and energy of WA. I think, you know, I think all WA fans will love the colours.
1: NRL action tonight, and first up, the Warriors play the Panthers in Auckland, followed by the Roosters and Bulldogs in Sydney. Australian Independent Radio News.
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10: And taking a look at what's going down weather-wise. Well, not for today. Today's nearly over, so we're doing tomorrow. How's that sound? Sunny, areas of frost and patchy fog inland in the morning for Nowra. Light winds becoming north-northeast, 15 to 20 kilometres an hour in the middle of the day, then becoming light in the late evening. Let's see here. What are we looking at? Chance of rain should be about 30%. Moderate for the fire danger rating and the UV index. Currently, humidity in town's 53%. The dew point's 5. So it sounds good. Everyone's breathing normal. 14.4 is the temperature at the moment, but it feels like 12.9. Currently, it's not feeling too bad out there. Just rug up a little bit because it gets cold quick, and it should make it to a top tomorrow of around 18. So there you go. Milton Ulladulla, you good people down there. Let's see what's happening your way. Areas of frost and patchy fog in the morning. Mostly sunny afternoon. Light winds becoming northeast, 15 to 20 k's an hour in the late afternoon, then becoming light in the evening. Moderate for both the UV index and the fire danger ratings, and 40% chance of rain. And what else? I can't see anything else bad happening. So, not looking bad at all. Saturday, the 8th of August. Sounds good, doesn't it? Should make it to a top of around 16 when it comes to that. Meanwhile, at the moment, humidity 62%, dew point 7.3. Currently 14.5 down your way. Feels like 13.5. And that's about it.
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Oh, there you go. 22 minutes past the hour of 5 here on Triple UFM. After midnight, a little Eric Clapton. Woo! You know what happens after midnight, don't you, hey? When you're my age, you're asleep. Anyway, David Bowie and Heroes, and of course, Band on the Run, Some Wings. Hang in there, gang. You've got a little bit of Friday drive here on Triple UFM. 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

0: that?
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0: I said, who's that?
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0: There you go, little Aerosmith, Dream On, Dream On. Yeah, Motown song, little Rod Stewart. That could be a song, could a Dream On, Dream... Nah, couldn't be. Rod Stewart and, of course, the Motown song, Summer of 69. Brian Adams coming at you here on Triple UFM, 35 minutes past the hour of five. Hang in there, gang.
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Oh, there you go. Fantastic stuff. A little bit of the Eagles coming at you. And, of course, Life in the Fast Lane. Sultan was a swing. Was a little Dire Straits. And You Really Got Me was the Kinks. Hang in there, gang. It's 10 minutes to the... Oh, well, hold on. We'll just go 9 minutes. Bingo. To the hour of 6 o'clock here on Triple UFM. You got Friday Drive, my good friends. 104.5 Central, 92.3 North and 99.7 South. Definitely a little way to go. Shoalhaven FM's Community Radio, Triple U. Hi to Skylar. She's munching on her tea at the moment. And Reuben, my mate. This one's just for you, Reuben.

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1: Hello there, I'm Terry Daniel. The federal opposition claims the government's gambling bill could see wagering ads aired during children's television. Under the bill, TV betting ads would be limited to three per hour between 6 in the morning and 8:30 at night. The legislation currently has no path through the Senate, with the Coalition and the Greens both calling for it to be strengthened. Deputy Liberal leader Jane Hume argues it risks watering down already stringent restrictions.
2: And most importantly, we don't want to see the already stringent measures around gambling advertising, particularly during children's television programming hours, reduced. We want to make sure that that is stricter, not more lenient.
1: More than 400,000 people are expected to flock through the gates for this year's ECCA in Brisbane. It opens to the public this weekend. RNA Chief Executive Brendan Christo says the magic of the show and its connection to country life is being celebrated as part of the 150th anniversary.
3: Really telling city people why the bush is so important, where our food and fibre comes from, and you know, without those country exhibitors and the livestock and the 21,000 entries we get each year, it wouldn't be the ECCA, it'd just be another fun day out.
1: Meantime, ECCA organisers say their bird exhibition and competitions will run as normal, assuring all their chickens, pigeons and geese are healthy. The Royal Adelaide Show has decided to scrap its bird-related attractions amid rising H5 flu cases across South Australia. Poultry farmers in Victoria are being forced to house their birds as cases of bird flu continue to climb. The order, which replaces a voluntary code, applies to farms with more than 50 birds and will initially last for 14 days. Victorian Agriculture Minister Michaela Settle says the government is also moving to avoid shortages of eggs and poultry.
4: We're working proactively to make sure that eggs and poultry are protected and that Victorians can continue to afford and find them on the shelves.
1: Aged care workers are being assaulted 6.5 times more than people in any other job. New Australian Institute of Health and Safety data shows there were more than 2,000 serious workers' compensation claims in Western Australia's healthcare and social assistance industry in a year. Board Chair Celia Antonovsky recommends employers conduct risk assessments of residents.
5: The assaults typically come from people with conditions that, like Alzheimer's or dementia. Life changes, moving into a facility that they're not familiar with, and memory loss can really make the environment quite confusing for ageing Australians.
1: The New South Wales opposition wants to ditch low and medium rise housing reforms introduced by Labor. The current policy does not allow councils to intervene in the approvals of six-storey apartment blocks near town centres singled out by the New South Wales government. Opposition leader Kelly Sloan says a Liberal government would give councils a say over such approvals.
6: At the moment, what the state government's done is apply a very rigid, one-size-fits-all approach to all of those 171 council areas. We know very well that what works in Parramatta won't necessarily work in Beverly Hills, will not necessarily work in Drummoyne.
1: Finally, to the Australian share market, the All Ords closed down 6 points at 94.45, and one Australian dollar was buying 70.3 US cents. This is Air News. NRL and Melbourne Storm coach Craig Bellamy has confirmed he will continue coaching in 2027. Speculation has been rife the champion coach will finish at the end of this season due to health issues. While he's not walking away yet, Bellamy admits he won't be staying long term.
7: I'll be coaching next year, but yeah, I think that might be the end. But anyway, we'll see what happens.
1: The Penrith Panthers can further tighten their grip on the NRL's minor premiership tonight with a win over the New Zealand Warriors in Auckland. That game just getting underway. Later tonight, the Sydney Roosters take on the Canterbury Bulldogs at the Sydney Football Stadium. In further NRL news, Brisbane Broncos' Tom Duffy will start at halfback in tomorrow night's battle for Brisbane. With Adam Reynolds ruled out with concussion, Duffy has a chance to prove himself for the jersey next year when Reynolds hangs up the boots. Coach Michael Maguire says he's got plenty of potential.
8: It's an opportunity for him, definitely. You know, as I've said many a time, he's done a great job for us. He was a player of the future, and I think, you know, the way he's paired and the day-to-day stuff turned up and trained, he thoroughly deserves the opportunity this weekend.
1: AFL News and Giants captain Toby Green has overcome a thigh injury and will take his place for the crucial AFL clash with the Gold Coast on Sunday. Round 22 of the AFL continues tonight, the Brisbane Lions hosting Hawthorn at the Gabba. And the 2026 Allan Border medal will be presented to Australia's most outstanding male cricketer tonight at a ceremony in Brisbane. Australian Independent Radio News.
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9: And taking a look at what's going down weather-wise, Saturday for beautiful Nowra. No, we're not going to do Nowra. I've decided we're going to do Milton Oladolla first, because we can do that here at Triple UFM. See, we're not scheduled and dug in. Yeah, we're freelancers. We're free people. Oh, anyway, here's what's going down weather-wise. When it comes to tomorrow, areas of frost and patchy fog in the morning. Mostly sunny day and afternoon for you Milton Oladolla people. Light winds becoming northeast, 15 to 20 kilometres an hour in the late afternoon, then becoming light in the evening. Chance of rain, 40%. Moderate for both the UV index and the fire danger ratings. Humidity at the moment in Milton Oladolla, 66%. And dew point, 6.6. Currently temperatures, 12.8. And it feels like 11.7. It's 16, a top of tomorrow. So there you go. There's no active warnings in this location. So everything's looking good. No worries at all. When it comes to beautiful Nowra, sunny areas of frost and patchy fog inland in the morning. Okay, so it's sunny with areas of frost and patchy fog in the morning. If it was sunny areas of frost, you'd be sort of like bordering on snowing. You don't want those sort of sunny areas of frost. You want sunny with areas of frost. Okay? Anyway, light winds becoming north-northeast, 15 to 20 kilometres an hour in the middle of the day, then becoming light in the late evening. Chance of rain about 20% when it comes to the fire danger rating and UV index. They're both sitting on moderate. Humidity 74% at the moment. 5.9 is the dew point, and it's 10.3 when it comes to the temperature, but it feels like 9.4. Should hit a top tomorrow of around, let's see, 18. So there you go.
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9: Trains are running on or close to time, so go and grab one now. When it comes to the roads, they're looking pretty cool out there. Just watch yourself around the bridge and watch yourself around the roundabouts, Milton Oladolla Way. Other than that, everything's looking pretty cool. No worries at all. And I did say there's no active warnings in both locations for now and up Milton Oladolla, didn't I? If I didn't, I just did then. Okay, how's that sound? Joyride, just before the news. What's his name again? Derringer. Yeah, that's it. Rick Derringer coming at you. Stevie Nicks and Talk to Me. And, of course, Accidentally in Love, Counting Crows. For Ruben out there, he's enjoying himself. He's at our place for a little while and then I'll take him back home. How's that sound, Ruben? I can hear him complaining already. 8 minutes past the hour of 6 here on Triple UFM. Hang in there, gang.

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0: Oh, there you go. A little bit of Meatloaf coming at you. He'd do anything for love, but he won't do that. And if he did that, it wouldn't be love, would it? Think about that. Hey, yeah, I know. I have my moments. It's all coming back to me now, little Pandora's box. And, of course, Fleetwood Mac. Everywhere. Here on Triple UFM, 31 minutes past the hour of six, my good friends. And I've got some great news for yous. Yeah, straight after me, it's the Music Room with Joseph tonight. Ah, you're in luck. I tell you, you can't get it any better than here at Triple UFM.
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Oh, isn't that a great track? I tell you, you can't go past that one. Little Choir Boys, Run to Paradise. Been used in a few movies too. It's one of those tracks that never dies, does it? Just keeps on keeping on. Gold. Oh yeah, John Stewart. Stevie Nicks accompanied him on that track. Wouldn't it be great? You ring up Stevie and say, you doing anything on the weekend, darling? Nah. Come and give me a hand in the studio. Ah, some people have got it good. Jerry Rafferty and, of course, Baker Street. What a classic that is. 47 minutes past the hour of six. We've got the man himself coming up shortly. Oh, yeah. It's Joseph in the music room heading your way here on Triple UFM. You take care. God bless. Beware. Stay safe. Catch us all tomorrow morning for a little Boots and All right here on Triple U. Leave you with some Madelake and a little bit of Jethro Tull. Why not? Hang in there.

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0: welcome and good evening here on Triple UFM. You are listening to the Music Room here on a Friday night. We are transmitting to you from Yuin Country here in the Shoalhaven. And an extra special super warm thank you to John Booth. He was just doing the drive program here. Every Friday he does that from 5 to 7. And of course he's back tomorrow from 9 o'clock with boots and all. But the reason why it is a very special thank you is because you just played Jethro Tull, mate. Thick as a Brick, one of my favourite albums ever. Yes, it's the fifth studio album from Jethro Tull. And it's a very, very long song. Yes, it's one continuous song on that album, just split by the two sides.
1: Just what is it that you want to do?
0: Anyway, thanks, John. Really appreciated that.
2: I'm gonna get deep down.
0: I mean, you played a few minutes of it, but... Yeah, beautiful, beautiful album.
3: We want to be free to do what we want to do.
0: Yes, we want to be free. And do what we want to do. Welcome to the Music Room. A couple of hours of... some indie punk and a bit of funk in the second hour. Because I think I got a little bit inspired last night. Yeah, DJ Burnout was let loose at Loco Lane last night. Of course, For the Making, Trinkets, Tracks and Test Music. It is the Loco Lane Winter Residency from Glenn Thompson. Oh yeah. Oh yeah. Glenn Thompson from Custard and the Go-Betweens.
3: We want to be free to do what
0: you. He's taken up residency every Thursday in August at Loco Lane. Come down, book a table, have some food and have some margaritas. Of course, special guests with him. And yeah, last night was special guest was Jade. Frankie's coffee van with her violin, her vocals, her guitar play. And yes, DJ Burnout. Got the people dancing after that. Anyway, a bit more to that a bit later. And first up, I'm going to play a song that means an awful lot to me because I just got my hands on it and I cannot... let go of it. It's called New Town from Life Without Buildings. 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I hope your weekend is rad. See you on the other side.

0: easy tonight.
1: Of course, that was Gang of Youths with Easy Tonight. Sorry, Let Me Down Easy. They played last night up in Tyrol, and what I believe was an extremely successful gig for them. After a couple of years in hiatus, they are back, and it is lovely to see, and I hope they play lots more gigs, especially festivals. One of the best festival bands I have seen live. Before that, we heard Little Red in their song Rocket from 2010. They came second in the Hottest 100 back then in 2010. And before that, we heard from a band called Life Without Buildings and their song Newtown. Now, Life Without Buildings are a Glaswegian independent band. They only ever brought one record out. That was a long, long time ago. And they are reforming again this year for a few gigs. And they're probably not going to come out here, but if they do, trust me, I'll be there. You are listening to The Music Room here on Triple U FM with me, Joseph, and I hope you are having a good start to the weekend. Now, before we're going to go some ads, we're going to hear one more song. Put Me in the Trash. Enjoy.

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6: 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Don't miss that.

Kid. That's the band, and the song is called Entrenos from 2009. And before that, Fun People. Both bands from Argentina. A lot of fun there. Bit of punk, bit of rock. Well, you hear it all here in the music room on Triple UFM. It is 29 minutes to 8 o'clock on a Friday night. I hope you've got the heater on because it's pretty chilly out there. It's got to get cold from Sunday onwards, even more cold. Colder, actually. From Monday on Sunday onwards. Look, it's been a big week for me too. Here we go. There's Get Down Services with I Got Views.

Oh my God, if there's a song tonight that's going to get me cancelled, it's that one. I got views from Get Down Services with about 20 swear words in it. Sorry, should have given you a warning. But here's New Order with Age of Consent. Enjoy Music Room, Triple U.

love a bit of synth and a bit of 80s synthesizer from New Order. Big song here, Age of Consent from 1983 from Manchester band New Order. It was the first track of their album, Power, Corruption and Lies, here on Triple FM, The Music Room, with me, Joseph. And next up, we've got a song from Paul Dempsey, who's brought a new album out. It's called Shotgun Karaoke. It's an album of covers. It's Shotgun Karaoke Volume 2. And my absolute favourite song on that is this one right here. I think you might know it. Enjoy.

And that was Krungbin with Maria Tambien from their 2018 album Con Todo El Mundo. Now, the reason why I played that is because I missed a play last night. Yes, I had. So DJ Burnout actually missed a play last night at Loco Lane. I wanted to mix it up a bit, but anyway, it was heaving. The dance floor was going off at Loco Lane. Every Thursday this August, there is something called The Making. It's trinkets, tracks and test music at Loco Lane. It's the winter residency of Glenn Thompson with friends. Last night, you might know Glenn Thompson. He's from Custard and The Go-Betweens. And last night, special guest was Jade from The Coffee Van with her violin, her voice and her guitar. Absolutely wonderful. Of course, Glenn Thompson played, and then there was Loose Unit, DJ Burnout, who played some funky stuff and got the dance floor going. More next Thursday. Yes, next Thursday, DJ Burnout will be back at Loco Lane. Look, you don't have to book a table. You can just rock up, stand there, drink a beer, drink a margarita, have a water if you wish, eat some tacos, nachos, whatever else is on offer, and groove to the music. It was a wonderful night. The mood was just fantastic. It was heaving. Before that, what did we play before that? There was a band called Daniel Ogren and Anna Arnlund with their song Idag. They're a Swedish band and I really like them. That song was from 2020 called Idag. Now, next up, here on Triple FM at 6 minutes to 8 o'clock, I'm going to play another song from the band Life Without Buildings, who reformed. And the song's called Juno. Enjoy, Triple FM.

0: was Life Without Buildings with their song Juno. And I told you earlier on, I got my hands on their album. Now, I did not get the studio album of theirs. I got myself the album that I fancied more, which was Life at the Annandale Hotel from 2002. Yes. So they brought out one studio album and then they made a record, a vinyl record, after that, after they played at the Annandale Hotel in Sydney in 2002, put that out on vinyl, and I managed to get my hands on it. I had to get it from Western Australia. Look, it wasn't that expensive, but it's definitely worth it. Look, you can stream it online as well. They're a fantastic live band. They're all artists from the Glasgow School of Arts. They know what they're doing. It is 8 o'clock here on Triple FM in Yuin Country, and you are listening to The Music Room. And very shortly, you are going to listen to some ads because they keep us on the air. And then we'll be right back in 2 minutes and 1 second.
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0: Oh, hang on. We're back. We're back. You're listening to Triple FM. It is 2 minutes past 8 o'clock. Now, next song is a song from an Austrian pop musician called Falco. You might know him. His song, Helden von Heute, I remember it well back in the day, and I like it a lot. Now, the reason why I'm playing this song is because I just recently looked up, how did he die? And he died because he hit a bus with his car. And later on, they found alcohol and a lot of cocaine in his blood. So, which is lets me on to giving you some phone numbers, because we are a community radio station. And if you do have a problem with narcotics, with drugs, please call Narcotics Anonymous. Get go to an NA meeting and try and get some help. If you do have a problem with it, the phone number is 1-300-652-820. If you do have a problem with alcohol, it's Alcoholics Anonymous you want to call, under 13-22-22-22. If you are struggling with your mental health tonight in the next couple of days, please call Lifeline 13 11 14. They will give you some hints how to help yourself in the first instance. Beyond Blue is 1300 22 46 and 36. If you're exposed or suffer from domestic and family violence, please call 000 if you're under imminent threat, or call 1-800-737-732 if you need some advice for the future. If you're struggling with your mental health and you're part of the armed services, please call 1-800-011-046. Yes, please get some help. Get some help. And things will look up. Yes, and like I said, we're going to hear from Falco, who did not get help with his cocaine addiction and basically drove his car into a bus accidentally, I believe, but he was high as a kite, and that never ends well. But gee, he wrote some good songs. This one's Helden von Heute.

And that was Peter Beebe from Western Australia with his song The One, and it's from the 2024 album Drama King. He brought out four albums, actually. Western Australian singer-songwriter who played in Ulladulla earlier this year. Unfortunately, I was unable to go. But, if he is in the neighbourhood, you must go and see him. Peter Beebe, he's very, very good with his guitar. He does play solo shows and he gets his acoustic guitar out. Very, very, very worth it.

0: There we go. There was a couple of very, very powerful songs. Silverchair from the album Freak Show from 1996 with their song The Door. And before that, we had Primal Scream with their 1994 song Rocks. And what was the album? I don't know. It's from a movie called Creation Stories, but the album, I'd have to look it up. Anyway, you are on Triple FM. You're listening to The Music Room with me, Joseph. It is 20 minutes past 2 o'clock, which means we're going to hear some ads and then we'll be right back. Now, before we actually listen to these ads, I want to give you out one more number, and that's a very important number, because if you see a dead or an ill bird, please call 1-800-675-888. It is the Emergency Animal Disease Hotline for all dead or ill birds. 1-800-675-888. Because, let's face it, it's only a matter of time before the avian flu comes here. But now we're going to listen to some ads. We'll be right back.
1: 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The Roy Orbison Story. From his initial success in the 60s to the resurgence of his career in latter years, Roy Orbison's voice remained remarkable. His unique songs conveyed vulnerability, fun, love and loss. Starring Mark Shelley, whose brilliant portrayal of the character and extraordinary vocals of Roy brings audiences to their feet. The Roy Orbison Story.
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0: All right, you're back to the Music Room here on Triple FM. Next song is from Antonia Williams and Kerry McCoy from 2016. It's called Changes. It's a bit different, but I really, really, really like it. And I hope you do too. Music Room, Friday night.

squeezed that out of the violin. Warren Ellis on violin, Mick Turner on guitar and bass, and Jim White on the drums. And that is the Dirty Three from Melbourne with their song Everything Is F-U-C-K.

A-D. I spelled it out for you. Otherwise, I get into trouble here on Triple U FM, the music room with me, Joseph. It is 28 minutes to 9 o'clock. Got a few songs left. And I hope you're having a good night. Well, I am. I'm enjoying myself, truly. What do we got next? Leon Bridges, Krangbin with Texas Sun. 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

0: Very powerful and emotional song from John Butler, 2007. It's called The Ocean, and it's from One Small Step, Life and Solo album. Now, this one goes out to you, Zach. We lost you last week, and may you rest in peace. You loved the ocean so, so much. And this one was for you. Here on Triple FM, it is 11 minutes to 9 o'clock, and we've got one more set of ads and then a couple more songs, and we'll be right back.
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Ain't Got No from Nina Simone, 2006, to Groove Finder remix. And before that, James Brown with another remix. And that was only a little taste from what we had to offer yesterday at Loco Lane over in Kalbarra at the Mexican bar and restaurant. Now, we will be back at Loco Lane next Thursday night with The Making. Glenn Thompson from the Go-Betweens and Custard. And then DJ Burnout, which is myself. With a bit of dance music, yes. Dance music from the 70s and the 80s. A bit of funk. It certainly had the dance floor going yesterday. Yeah, hope to see you there next Thursday night. From 6 o'clock onwards. So, well, 3 minutes to 9 o'clock, and I thank you very, very much for listening into The Music Room with me, Joseph, here on Triple UFM. Stay sane, stay stable, make love, not war. I'll be back next Friday. Have a great weekend. See you soon.

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Pull up those plates because we got some cool Bangers and Mash for you for the next hour. And if you feel like it, you can hit me up on a Facebook page. 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If you haven't already, please give it a like, leave a comment, send a message, and check out the playlist from today's show as well as previous shows. And I also have an email, jason.2ufm@gmail.com. But we've got so much great music to come. Thank you for joining me. And let's get straight into it with a Swedish singer-songwriter, Eagle Eye Cherry. This is one of his lesser-known hits called Been Here Once Before.

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13: You're back on Bangers and Mash with me, Jason. We kicked off the show with some killer tracks there. There were some bangers. There was some mash. We'll let you know what they were. At the very top of the show was a Swedish singer, Eagle Eye Cherry, with Been Here Once Before, which you may have heard from the soundtrack of Malcolm in the Middle, available from all your secondhand retailers on eBay. Check it out if you haven't got the CD. Definitely buy it. There's a really cool selection of tracks. We also heard from dance electronic artist South Star with Cosby and Sebo with a cool track called Set Me Free. That was followed by UK artist Masterpiece and Georgia with I Might Be Fake. And we also heard from Rock Band Talk Show with a cool song there called Got Sold. And at the end of all those was a lovely one from 20-year-old UK alt-pop artist Sophia Veraz and Knee with Where It Starts. And we still have so much awesome music to come. This one right here I do consider a banger. You may have heard of it. It's American DJ and music producer Skrillex featuring Sierra with the song Bangarang.

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7: 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The wonderful music you are hearing are some bangers and mash on the show with me, Jason. And we are at the tail end of the show, so just a couple more awesome songs to come before we finish. But I want to let you know what those tracks were before the break. Just before the break was one of my favorite songs from singer-songwriter and music producer McGee. That's MK.com. G-double-E with Are You Looking Up. Prior to that was US rapper and singer Doja Cat with one of my faves called Agora Hills. We also heard from American indie rock band Me Like Bees with Stay Safe, and we also heard from Texas rapper Matt Champion with a song called Afid featuring Dijon, and at the top of all those was American DJ and music producer Skrillex with a song called Bangarang featuring Sira. And our next one here is a bit of a Britney Spears cover done by a American comedy rock duo, Tenacious D. You may have heard of them, Jack Black, Kyle Gass. There's a movie called Kung Fu Panda 4, and I believe this is a song to promote the movie. And look, it's a bit of a guilty pleasure, but I love it and want to know what you think. This is Baby One More Time.

someone, something I can trust. Trying to find freedom, trying to find real. That ain't how it goes, that ain't how it feels.

cool track there from musical duo 21 Pilots with a song called Overcompensate. We also heard from Detroit artist Stoop Lee with I Just Want a Beach. And prior to that was alternative indie artist Medium Build with Cutting Through the Country. And at the top of all those was American comedy rock duo Tenacious D with a cover of Britney Spears' classic Baby One More Time. And it is time for me to love and leave you. Do hope you enjoy the show. Short and sweet as always. Let me know what you think on the Facebook page, Bangers and Mash - UFM, or flick me an email, jason.2UFM@gmail.com. Going to finish today's show with a track from French electronica artist College and pop duo Electric Youth. It's a song called A Real Hero, which you may remember from the Ryan Gosling film Drive. And hopefully I'll see you for another serving of Bangers and Mash on UFM. You take care of yourselves. You stay safe, stay warm, stay cool, however you wish. And I'll see ya.

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But coming your way on the program today, the country diabolical diatribes of Dom Sensitive, the grungy sounds of Sour Worm, and the laid-back atmospheres of Crystal Rivers, all of that and more coming your way here on the AMRAP radio show. Let's get into it with a tune courtesy

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Cameron Minigoni is my name, hanging out with you, taking you through some sounds of Australiana. We heard in our ears just then from the currently Berlin-based artist who hails from Perth in WA, the sounds of Web Rumours. The track Blythe Echo is a cut from a forthcoming album called Travelling Circuit. The lyrical basis of that tune originally comes from an English folk song called Bright Phoebeus, which was a popular hunting song originally attributed to James Hook in the late 18th century. But in its current state, it's placed in a synthy new wave context, which makes it for a more reflective listen. Once again, that track there by Web Rumours, Blythe Echo. Just before that, from a trio from the Sunshine Coast of Queensland, Double Talk with a groovy pop rock number called Pictures. And also in the mix at the top of that bracket there, to kick off the AMRAP radio show here for another week, we did hear from the Melbourne-based six-piece who are fresh from a 14-date Europe and UK tour, the sounds of Gut Health. Their latest tune, Separate State, really perfectly showcases their chaos meets melody ethos. They formed only roughly about 2 years ago and have only one EP under their belt, but they are quickly staking their claim as being one of the country's most compelling bands. Gut Health really going hard and are as infectious as ever on their latest single, Separate States. This is the AMRAP radio show. My name is Cameron Minigoni. Hope you're having a good time so far here on the program. Before we go any further, I do want to say a big thank you to the team at the Community Radio Network for their tireless efforts behind the scenes in getting this program out into the far reaches of Australia. And also a big thank you to your local community radio station for playing out this program today. And I hope that you have already found something that has widened your interest into the underappreciated pool of local and national talent. But as much as we do love new music each and every week here on the AMRAP radio show, and I'm sure you will be well aware of the huge, vast amounts coming through every single day, we also do keep a very close eye on what tracks broadcasters are playing each week, and these songs make up our AMRAP charts. We've got the Metro chart, which looks after the metropolises of Australia, and the regional chart, which caters to the more rural areas of the country. So we're going to listen to a cut from each of those and get a sense at what people are digging from the four corners of Oz. First up is going to be from the AMRAP Metro chart and a Perth-based group who love their pop rock sound. This one's by Sophian. It's called Million Miles.

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the top of that bracket there, we did hear a couple of tracks taken from the AMRAP chart placings for this week. At the top, from Perth in WA with Sophian, their latest single from the pop rock four-piece is a tune called Million Miles. It's currently at number 7 on the AMRAP Metro chart. Following on from The Pleasures, the internationally renowned cross-country supergroup, which is led by Catherine Britt and Lachlan Bryan. Let's go.

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Triple U, where we have a smile for a dial.

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0: somebody famous once said, with the coming of spring, I am calm again. Calm is good, but to be informed and musically appeased is even better. Not that I have all the answers, but I will try on Mondays right after the 9 a.m. news.
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1: I like to do a song of great social and political import. 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Oh Lord, won't you buy me a Mercedes Benz? 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Oh Lord, won't you buy me a color TV? Dialing $4 is trying to find me. 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Oh Lord, won't you buy me a night on the town? I'm counting on you, Lord. Please don't let me down. Prove that you love me and buy the next round. Oh Lord, won't you buy me a night on the town? 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My friends all drive Porsches. 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
1: 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Turns out, Dan had left the wallet and the keys sitting on the front seat. Anyone could have just jumped in and driven off.
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0: 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Until I called Guide Dogs New South Wales ACT. 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

0: 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So I climbed in the cabin.
1: Ever had that sinking feeling when a police car appears behind you? Your brain starts ticking, madly calculating how many drinks you've had. Did you know, last year in New South Wales, around 4.6 million drivers were breath tested? Don't forget, every police car is a mobile RBT. So, if you're worried about getting caught, you should be. Mobile RBT. You won't know where, you won't know when. Authorised by the New South Wales Government, Sydney.

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1: Good morning, I'm Terry Daniel. The government says the US Navy will decide how long its submarines are deployed at a Western Australian base. Nelson Scott reports.
2: As part of the AUKUS arrangement, Perth's HMAS Stirling will from next year play host to five American and British nuclear submarines. But there are concerns the US will use the site as its own military base after it established the same administrative framework it uses for its other overseas facilities and doubled the number of deployed personnel. Defence Minister Richard Marles claims Stirling will remain an Australian base, but the US will determine how long each sub stays there.
3: That is going to vary from submarine to submarine.
2: The opposition's James Patterson echoed his sentiments.
4: Genuinely an Australian base with an enduring US presence.
2: Some security experts argue the US would inevitably operate out of Stirling in the event of a regional conflict.
1: Sydney Airport was thrown into chaos yesterday due to understaffing. More than 100 flights had to be delayed or cancelled, and that had a flow-on effect to other airports around the country. Stephen Beckett from Airlines for Australia and New Zealand has told News 24 it was unfortunate, but safety comes first.
5: There are challenges in having enough staff to roster into the towers. We know that the air traffic controllers do an amazing job. Air travel in Australia is incredibly safe. When they can't staff the tower, they have to reduce the number of planes that take off and land.
1: Queensland's fallen miners are set to be honoured with a new memorial in the state's far northwest. Amy Drew has more.
6: The new landmark will be built in Mount Isa, overlooking the local mines on Frank Aston Hill. It's in honour of 150 miners who have lost their lives on the job and is something the community has been campaigning for years. The $4.7 million project will be jointly funded by the state government, mining company Glencore and the Mount Isa City Council. It will feature memorial panels, shaded areas, amphitheatre seating and multiple spaces for reflection, with construction expected to be completed by late 2027. Amy Drew reporting.
1: Staying in Queensland, and more than 400,000 people are expected to flock through the gates for this year's ECCA in Brisbane, which opens to the public this weekend. RNA Chief Executive Brendan Christo says the magic of the show and its connection to country life will be celebrated as part of its 150th anniversary.
7: Really telling city people why the bush is so important, where our food and fibre comes from, and you know, without those country exhibitors and the livestock and the 21,000 entries we get each year, it wouldn't be the ECCA, it'd just be another fun day out.
1: Meantime, ECCA organisers say their bird exhibition and competitions will run as normal, assuring all their chickens, pigeons and geese are healthy. The Royal Adelaide Show has decided to scrap its bird-related attractions amid rising H5 flu cases across South Australia. Briefly in other news, Australia's property market will show some signs of life this weekend, with a bump in the number of properties going under the hammer. For example, 462 auctions are scheduled in Sydney, nearly 60 more than last week, but still well below the 2025 figures. This is Air News. Brisbane has shown the rest of the AFL competition why it has won the last two premierships by dominating Hawthorn at the Gabba. Kai Lohman and Logan Morris combined for 9 goals as the Lions ran out winners 18-17-125 to 18-58 against the Hawks. Ryan Lester played his 250th game for the Lions and told Fox Footy after last week he's now smiling.
8: Yeah, we were on edge a bit after last week. Obviously, we had a good run for 7 weeks and let ourselves down pretty bad last week, so to come out and win like that against a really good team was awesome.
1: Turning to the NRL, and the Sydney Roosters have made it 7 straight wins, fighting back to beat the Canterbury Bulldogs 20 points to 18 in front of a 30,000-strong crowd at Sydney Stadium. Trailing by 6 at half-time, a stunning 11-minute surge saw the Bulldogs cross 3 times to take the lead. But then the Roosters went in for back-to-back tries to regain the lead and hold on. Earlier, the New Zealand Warriors beat the Penrith Panthers 28-12 in Auckland. Dolphins coach Christian Wolf has praised winger Selwyn Cobbo ahead of tonight's battle for Brisbane. Cobbo is looking to impress in his second game against his former club. Wolf says he's fitted in very well at the Dolphins.
9: He's trained hard, he's got himself fit. You know, we just had to give him an environment that made him happy and where he felt like he was part of it and part of the group, and he's certainly got that here. So we're really happy with how he's playing.
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10: Good morning, listeners. This is the Big K Saturday Breakfast with Kringles on a pretty cool Saturday as well. But on the rail, there's no notification, so everything should be running on or close to time. And on the roads, just the normal roadworks, Kangaroo Valley, Jervis Bay, turn off, things like that.
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10: Yeah, well, it's a bit cool this morning. It's 5.6 degrees in Nowra and 7.7 in Ulla Dulla, but mostly sunny, yeah, that's the way it is. There's a bit of a westerly wind, west-northwest, south-west in Ulla Dulla and Nowra. Making it a little bit cooler, but top temperatures today, Sydney 19, Wollongong, Nowra, Batemans Bay 18, Ulla Dulla 16, 17 degrees down the far south coast in Rumidweedon, and 13 degrees up at the Bowral Mossvale area. The next tide, the low tide, at 9:15 this morning at 0.6 of a metre. And the next high tide is just after 4 o'clock this afternoon at 1.7 metres. Sunrise, about 20 to 7. And sunset about 22 minutes past 5. Well, there you go. Things are starting to move on the sun front, which is good. It'll be light before you know it. It's coming up to 8 minutes past 6 o'clock, Triple UFM.

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That was Who Are You? Well, we don't know. That was The Who. Who Are You? The Who. And Rain on Troy before that from Aussie great guitarist Jeff Lang. You're on the U's, Triple U, Shoalhaven Community Radio. It's 22 minutes past 6 o'clock.

hello, how are you? Please join me, the Duchess, for Monday Drive from 5 to 7pm. Let's share the journey home together with a little Motown, soul, rhythm and blues and rock. Triple U, where we have a smile for a dial.

that was The House of Mercy from Bex Marshall. And Forever Young. Oh, it's a great Bob Dylan track there. And you're on the news. This is the Big K Saturday Breakfast with Crinkles. And it's coming up to 28 minutes to 7 o'clock. If you've got to get up and about, well, there's light in the sky and there's hardly a cloud in sight. Sounds pretty good to me.

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1: 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Yeah, this is the Big Bopper speaking.

0: 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Oh, baby, that's the one I like.
1: What's that, honey? Pick you up at 8. And don't be late.

Oh, Chantilly Lace. Where'd that come from? That was the Big Bopper. And before that was Love Song from Simple Minds. And The Day You Went Away from Wendy Matthews. So what else we got hanging around there? Might play this one. Just a little short one at, coming up to 16 minutes to 7 o'clock on Triple UFM.

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Yeah, that was, it's only rock and roll, but I like it. That was the Rolling Stones and a little rock and roll before that, No Particular Place to Go from Chuck Berry. Ooh, Chuck, it's you. It's, coming up to 6 minutes to, 6 minutes to the hour of 7 o'clock. Yeah, that's the one. And, you're listening to Triple UFM, Shoalhaven Community Radio. Get your kicks in 2026. This is the Big K Saturday Breakfast with Crinkles. And, that's us. We're right here. The sun's almost up. Oh, well, it's up, but it's not here yet.

0: Oh, the crowd love it, don't they? That was, How I Love This Tango from Christina Olsen. Now it's, we're just coming up towards news time now. We'll just have a little CSA and the news will come on shortly.
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3: Good morning, I'm Terry Daniel. Acting Prime Minister Richard Marles says it's just not right to say senior government ministers are divided on immigration policy. Home Affairs Minister Tony Burke postponed a key speech on Thursday where he was planning to flag migration cuts. It's understood his proposal was overruled by several cabinet colleagues, but Mr. Miles says that's not the case.
4: Look, that's not right. I mean, I've seen those reports. I don't know where they come from, but they're not right. I'm not going to go into cabinet discussions. Tony will be speaking to the National Press Club at the earliest opportunity. It's not unusual for dates to be moved around.
3: The Greens argue a US presence at a Western Australian naval base puts Australia at greater risk in regional conflict. There are concerns the United States is seeking to establish its own military base at HMAS Stirling, south of Perth. Both the federal government and the opposition say the facility will stay under Australian control. But Greens Senator David Shoebridge argues just having the US there makes it less safe.
5: If Australia is not only where your 4 to 5 US nuclear submarines are based, but it's also where decisions are being made about how those submarines will act in a war with another country, well, of course that puts a target on the base in Australia.
3: Around 40,000 people are expected to walk through the Ecker Gates in Brisbane on opening day today. The beloved event is celebrating its 150th anniversary this year. South Australia's growing bird flu outbreak has resulted in bird competitions being scrapped from the upcoming Royal Adelaide Show. CSIRO testing has confirmed 32 additional cases in the state, bringing its total to 119. Meanwhile, poultry farmers in Victoria are being forced to house their birds to reduce contact with wild birds. BHP workers in Port Hedland are preparing for more strike action today. Workers will stop loading ships today and down tools for 24 hours from 5 o'clock tomorrow morning. It follows weeks of negotiations between the miner and the combined ports unions over fairer pay and conditions. Western Australian Premier Roger Cook says he has full faith in both parties to reach a reasonable outcome.
6: I'm sure all the unions are working together to make sure they get the best possible outcome for their workers, and we want them to work with the company to ensure that that company can remain productive, sustainable and profitable.
3: Overseas, and 7 people have been killed when a 14-year-old boy opened fire on his home and school in Thailand. Most households by now should have got a letter with instructions on how to complete the census online. But if you haven't, you can still easily go online to register and complete these census questions if you know where you'll be next Tuesday night, August 11. First of all, go to the Australian Bureau of Statistics census site, enter your mobile phone number, and a unique 16-digit code will be sent to your phone. Create a password and log in with your code. Then you need to fill out the details for all individuals, babies and visitors staying at your address on census night. You can save your progress at any time and return later if needed to complete the form. Just a reminder that filling out the census is compulsory. This is Air News. The New Zealand Warriors have made an NRL Premiership statement in Auckland, dominating the ladder-leading Penrith Panthers 28-12. Warriors captain James Fisher-Harris says he's stoked with their performance.
7: I know they bring, like, their quality side. Have been for a long time. They're number one for a reason, but, yeah, I just thought we put a step in the right direction, as a squad and as a game.
3: In the second game, the Sydney Roosters came from behind to defeat the Canterbury Bulldogs. The Roosters held an 8-2 lead at half-time, but the Bulldogs scored 3 tries in 11 minutes minutes to take an 18-8 lead with 25 minutes to play. But two quick tries in the final 15 minutes for the Roosters earned them a hard-fought 20-18 win. Roosters halfback Sam Walker telling Nine he wasn't happy with their performance, even though they got the points.
8: Yeah, it was probably a disappointing performance from us. I thought we were far from our best in that game there. And I credit to the boys. I thought Les coming up with a play like that towards the end of the game was huge. And it's good to be able to get the win in those sort of scrappy games, but it'll be a lot better than that if we want to do anything this year.
3: Next Thursday, it's first playing second with the Roosters up against the Penrith Panthers. In the AFL, the Brisbane Lions have humbled the Hawks, recording a 67-point win to return to the top four. The Lions victorious 18-17-125 to 8-10-58. Cricket news, and Travis Head has won a second straight Allan Border medal, pipping fellow Ashes heroes Alex Carey and Mitchell Stark. Head polled 153 votes, ahead of Carey on 152 and Stark on 150. Stark won the Shane Warne Test Player of the Year award, while Mitchell Marsh took out the One Day International award. Australian Independent Radio News.
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0: Yeah, nothing too much happening on the roads. Nice and dry out there and clear. Just the normal roadworks and speed restrictions. And on the rail, there's no notification, so everything should be running on or close to time.
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0: Yeah, so it's the weather. What have we got? Mostly sunny. Mostly sunny all around. There's a bit of westerly wind, some sort of westerly blowing in Nowra and Ulladulla, northwest to southwest. And top temperatures for today will be... Oh, it is winter time, you know, so it can't be too warm, can it? Sydney, 19. Wollongong, Nowra, Batemans Bay, 18. 17 degrees down to Rooma Eden Way, 16 degrees at Ulladulla, 13 degrees up at the Bowral Mossvale area, the highlands there. Tide, low tide at 9:15 this morning at 0.6 of a metre, and a high tide just after 4 o'clock this afternoon at 1.7 metres. Sunrise, around 20 minutes, about 18, say 18 minutes to 7, it's well and truly up already. And sunset at 22 minutes past 5. Yeah, that's the one. And what else we got? Current temperatures, 7.6 in Ulladulla and 5.3 in Nowra. Cooler than it was an hour ago. How does that work? Oh, well, it's just gone 7 minutes past 7 o'clock. 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

Ah, that was Rock the Casbah, yes, from The Clash. And what else we have? Oh, The Road Less Travelled from Graham Connors. I don't mind Graham Connors for a, what you'd call a country singer. Yeah, not too bad at all. It's coming up to 18 minutes past 7 o'clock.

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1: Oh, not again. I can fix it. Pass me the spanners.
0: Mate, I think it needs a new transducer.
1: Transducer?
0: Well, there's chips in here. I can't quite reach them.
1: And a sock.
0: Well, how about we just add these bits in here?
1: Oh, yeah.
0: Well, that sounds better now. Welcome to Jukebox Saturday Night.
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0: With Rob and Dan.

Yeah, that was called Wintertime. I thought it was quite apt for today. Oh, well, we're not in the middle of winter. We're pulling out of it slowly. That was Wintertime from the Steve Miller Band, A Baby It's You from Promises, and Born a Penny from Shemekiah Copeland. Oh. Oh, just got a little tickle in my throat then. So it's time for This Day in Rock. Just gone 29 minutes past 7 o'clock. MTV screens REO in 1981. The recently launched MTV, a TV station launched with the intention of screening music-related material, broadcast its first live concert in stereo sound. A show by REO Speedwagon from Denver, Colorado. REO Speedwagon apparently took its name from a pre-First World War Maker fire engine when it formed in Champaign, Illinois in 1968. After a four-year apprenticeship paying their dues by playing locally and building a significant following, the group made several major strides in 1972, recruiting a new lead singer, Kevin Cronin, and signing to Epic Records. However, their eponymous debut album failed to chart, and Cronin left for a solo career after arguments with guitarist main songwriter Gary Rickrath. After three moderately successful albums, Cronin rejoined in 1976, and the group's first platinum album, and a live double album entitled You Get What You Play For, came in 1977. For the next 5 years, the group was immensely successful. A series of gold and or platinum albums and a seemingly endless touring schedule, almost exclusively in the USA, making them a household name. Despite the cringeworthy title of their 1978 album, You Can't Tune a Piano, But You Can Tune a Fish, their major breakthrough arrived in late 1980 with the release of their 10th original album, High Infidelity, which topped the US album chart for 15 weeks, including their first chart-topping single, Keep On Loving You, which was written by Kevin Cronin and was also their only single to reach the top 10. After further platinum albums, Good Trouble, 1982, Wheels Are Turning, 1984, with another US number one single, Can't Fight This Feeling, the group enjoyed a well-earned two-year rest before returning with a new album, Life As You Know It, which peaked somewhat lower in the US chart than its predecessor. On this day in 1975, Hank Jr.'s Wingless Flight. Hank Williams Jr., son of the legendary country singer, fell 152 metres down a mountain while hiking. That's 500 feet. While hiking in Montana. He later recalled it was just like falling out of an aeroplane straight down. He hit a boulder head first and suffered terrible injuries, but after being airlifted to hospital where he spent several hours in the operating theatre, he survived and after 2 years of surgery to rebuild his body, returned to the music as a legend. On this day in 1966, Beatle Records were banned in South Africa after John Lennon's infamous remark about the group being more popular than Jesus Christ. And this day in 1982, Starship, led by vocalist Mickey Thomas, married Sarah Kendrick in San Francisco. There you go. What have we got? Birthdays, 1923. Jimmy Witherspoon, 1926, Webb Pearce, 1933, Joe Tex, 1938, Don Jacobucci from the Regents and Runarounds, 1939, Philip Bowsley from the Kingsmen and the Statler Brothers, 1942, Jay David, really John David from Doctor Hook, 1944, Michael Johnson. I just read them out. I don't know who they are. 1955, Chris Foreman from Madness. 1956, David Grant. 1956, also Ali Score from A Flock of Seagulls. 1959, Ricky Rocket from Poison.
1961, The Edge, David Evans from U2. And 1967, Lorraine Pearson from Five Star. People who died on this day, 1969, Russ Morgan, who was a US band leader. And the great jazz man died 1975, Julian Cannonball Adderley. Oh, so we had a lot there at 26 minutes to 8 o'clock. We'll start off with Jimmy Witherspoon.

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1: Oh, yeah.

0: Oh, there you go. Pride in the Name of Love from U2. The Edge, David Evans, is in U2. He's born this day, 1961. Baggy Trousers from Madness. I've had a few of them in my day. Chris Form was in Madness. He was born this day, 1955. I Gotcha, Joe Tex. He's born this day, 1933. And Ain't Nobody's Business. A bit of a different version there from Jimmy Witherspoon. And he was born on this day, 1923. It's coming up to 10 minutes to 8 o'clock. Tommy Rott's in the house. How you going, Tommy?
1: Yeah, good. Surviving, you know.
0: Surviving.
1: Surviving. Ah.
0: So that's it. That's it, is it? We're surviving today?
1: Yes.
0: That sounds good to me.
1: Yeah. You know, there was a woman, or two women actually, that have been ejected out of aircraft from a high altitude. Well, yeah. Like, you know, when there's been some sort of a explosion on board or something like that, or whatever the story was. I'm not exactly sure how they ended up flying out of the plane, and both of them survived on two separate occasions.
0: Well, I just read
1: from it, like 30,000 feet.
0: Oh, well, I just read in the This Day in Rock, Hank Williams Jr., the great Hank Williams' son, fell off a cliff or something where he was walking 500 feet, hit his head on a rock and survived and got back to almost normal.
1: Semi-normal, yeah.
0: I mean, you can fall, what, 15 feet and die?
1: Yeah, yeah.
0: 10 foot even.
1: Yeah.
0: Out of an aeroplane, that...
1: It's
0: unbelievable.
1: But at the end of the day, the height at a certain point doesn't really have much to do with it, because you'll only fall with wind resistance to a certain speed. I think it's about 112 mile an hour. That's about all you peak out of that falling down. And I mean, that's when you're trying not to act like a parachute, you know, hold your arms out or something, try and slow up. But this one, both of them are American, and on these two occasions, quite some time ago, one lady got, when the plane blew up or whatever it was, in pieces up in the air, she came out still strapped into her chair.
0: Really?
1: Yeah.
0: A chair came with her.
1: A chair came with her. Now, that'd be a funny sort of a thing, wouldn't it? And that was like from 30,000 feet, so...
0: You'd call it a miracle, wouldn't
1: you? Well, the first thing is it's you know, minus 30, 40, 50 degrees outside of that altitude, and there's nothing to breathe. And then I suppose on the way down, at least you got a bit of time to think about, well, which way am I... I'm probably better off landing back first in the chair as opposed to face first with the chair on me back. So...
0: Would she be conscious?
1: Yeah, she was... Yeah, well, if she was lucky. I mean, I suppose, you know, she was probably blacked out initially with all the lack of oxygen and things like that, but she came good, crashed into some trees in the Amazon, and to make matters worse, then it took her 5 days to get herself out of the chair and walk out and find somebody.
0: Well, so she must have been reasonably okay then.
1: Yeah.
0: Like not even a broken leg or like that.
1: No.
0: That's unbelievable.
1: Well, you know, I mean, 112 mile an hour is not that fast, I suppose. Well, it is, you know, if you've got a chair on your back.
0: It's nearly 200 kilometres an hour.
1: Yeah, but at least it doesn't get faster and faster and faster and faster.
0: Oh, there's a terminal speed.
1: Yeah. I mean, you wouldn't want to do it over water, because that'd be like hitting concrete. Oh. And then there was another lady also that fell out of a plane as well, one way or another. And she ended up in the bush, in the middle of nowhere, in the middle of the night. And she also took days to get out of there, and had to, you know, go into that survival mode in terms of finding food to eat and all that sort of thing. I mean, yeah, it'd be a strange sort of a situation. I mean, you know,
0: you'd buy two lottery tickets, wouldn't you?
1: You would buy two lottery tickets.
0: You're that lucky?
1: Yeah. So there's been a few like that. But then your old mate, the cockroach, that's a bit of a survivor.
0: No, oh, they reckon they'll survive a nuclear blast and all sorts of things, cockroaches.
1: You know, they've existed for more than 300 million years.
0: Oh, gee, you're spinning me out, Tommy. I'll have to have we'll have to play a track.
1: Yeah.
0: Quick one.
1: A survivor track.
0: Yeah. Well, nearly.
1: Nearly.
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0: That was, what was that called? Oh, Lonesome Road Blues from Joe Bonamassa. And Tommy's in the house at 2 minutes to 8 o'clock. And surviving years.
1: Yeah.
0: Well, this winter.
1: Yes. Well, I mean, you've had a couple of people that were close to you pass away recently, haven't you? So
0: yeah, one.
1: They didn't survive, but you're a survivor, so.
0: So far.
1: Well, that's sort of, I guess, the defining difference, isn't it?
0: Yeah.
1: You're doesn't really matter, I think, what life throws at you if you're surviving. Every time I ring a friend of mine, I said, "How are you going?" He says, "Surviving." I thought, well, that basically sums it up. That's all it really matters, doesn't it?
0: Yeah, for sure.
1: You know? You're either you're a survivor, I mean, and that's all there is to it, really, at the end of the day, I guess.
0: That's right.
1: You know? But the many people reflect deeply on life and death. In one sense, we experience death as an individual. No one can completely share our final moment. Our consciousness, memory, and personal journey are uniquely ours.
0: This is
1: but
0: true.
1: But we do not live alone, and we do not leave the world untouched. So that's pretty prophetic for this time of the morning, isn't it?
0: Yeah, well, it depends how untouched it is. Well, but I mean, like everyone that's ever been born is either dead or going to die, so that there's no mystery to that.
1: No.
0: So we only survive so long.
1: Mm.
0: It depends how long.
1: Mm.
0: A lot of people I know, the latest one, the out-of-town torpedo, he died 2 weeks before his 81st birthday and he couldn't believe he got to 80. Kept telling me, got to 80.
1: Yeah. Yeah, well, that in itself, I mean, there's been a few, I think most people have had a fair few near misses and scary situations.
0: Well, you've got to be lucky in a way. Anyway, we better go to the 8 o'clock news, Triple UFM.
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3: Hello there, I'm Terry Daniel. An independent report into the Morrison government-era GST deal is expected to be released next week. All jurisdictions except Western Australia are in favour of dumping or dramatically changing the 2018 agreement. The Productivity Commission believes the deal is on track to cost the budget $60 billion by 2030. The latest opinion poll shows under the new Victorian Premier, Ben Carroll, Labor is once again competitive, heading towards the November state election. The latest Roy Morgan poll shows the coalition with Jess Wilson is just ahead of Labor, with the new One Nation state leader, Warren Pickering, well behind in the personality stakes. Roy Morgan director Julian McCran says it's clear Ben Carroll has given the government a lift.
4: We see him slightly in positive territory, 51% approving of Ben Carroll. It's not as good as Jess Wilson, but it's a lot better than what Jacinta Allen had. She was down in around 30% for her approval. So he's jumped that up 20% and definitely helped the Labor Party, become competitive again.
3: Queensland police have revealed a woman found dead alongside a man in Queensland's southwest this week was pregnant. The bodies of the 23-year-old woman and 45-year-old man were located inside a home at Charleville in the early hours of Thursday morning, following a nearly 8-hour lockdown of the surrounding neighbourhood. Southern Region Assistant Commissioner Matthew Vanderbilt says the home will remain a crime scene through the weekend.
5: This is an incredibly confronting, traumatic and tragic crime scene, and I can confirm that the deceased female and the deceased male were in a relationship.
3: Overseas, and the US president has vowed to take his blocked White House ballroom project to the Supreme Court after it was ruled he lacks the authority to build it. A federal appeal court has ordered the construction to cease on the $400 million US dollar project. In a social media post, Donald Trump says the ruling is politically motivated and a threat to national security. In air medical news, new data indicates cystic fibrosis is no longer primarily considered a childhood condition. Almost 4,000 Australians are now living with the genetic disease, with almost two-thirds of those adults. Cystic Fibrosis Australia Chief Executive Dr. Joe Armstrong says people with the condition are living longer.
6: There's less hospitalisation, the infection rate has reduced, lung transplantation has reduced. But that isn't the whole picture. Behind the data, there's lives, there's people's stories, there's families and communities, and we still have a long way to go.
3: Rocky Creek in the Huon Valley near Hobart has been named Tasmania's best tasting tap water for the second year running. The water treatment plant took out the 2026 best tasting tap water title after water industry professionals blind tasted samples from across the state. Pulse Tasmania reports judges assessed each entry for clarity, colour, aroma and flavour using the industry recognised water tasting wheel. The win marked the third time in 8 years that Tasmania has claimed the title of best tasting tap water in the country. And in other news, British musician and producer William Orbit, best known for his work with Madonna, has died at the age of 69. This is Air News. The AFL player at the centre of the secret concussion scandal has identified himself. Jordan Tunbridge reports.
7: Jake Colajasny has confirmed he was the Geelong player who signed the controversial concussion waiver after days of speculation over his identity. In a statement, the 30-year-old premiership player says he's disappointed his confidential medical information has become public, but insists he's healthy and feeling good. Cat CEO Steve Hocking admits the club should have notified the AFL of the side agreement, limiting their legal liability of future brain injuries to the player involved.
8: There's no reason, it was just a misstep in the process. I have received a letter, please explain, from the AFL in relation to this matter.
7: Jordan Tunbridge, Melbourne.
3: In other AFL news, a blow for the Western Bulldogs' hopes of playing finals. Scans have confirmed that Tim English has suffered damage to his MCL. Rory Laird is back for the Adelaide Crows against Richmond tonight. Crows ruck coach Sam Balderstone says he's good to go.
9: He's ready to go, yep. He's been chomping at the bit, Laddie. So he's rehabbed really well, got through training this week, ticked all the boxes that we needed him to tick, and he's right to go.
3: In the NRL, the Sydney Roosters have made it 7 straight wins, fighting back to beat the Canterbury Bulldogs 20-18. Earlier, the Warriors beat the Panthers 28-12 in New Zealand. Cricket, and Travis Head has won the Allan Border Medal for a second year in a row. The South Australian pipping keeper Alex Carey by just one vote to be crowned Australia's leading male cricketer. And the Wallabies take on Japan in Osaka tonight. Australian Independent Radio News.
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0: Everything on the roads are fine, except for the roadworks and speed restrictions. Be careful there. And on the rail, there's no notifications on the rail, so everything's happening pretty good there. On or close to time, they tell me.
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0: Yeah, it's a bit breezy, not too strong. It's a westerly blowing in Nowra and Ulla Dulla. Sun all the way. It's sunny now. There's hardly a cloud in the sky, just a little bit over, right over in the east there. Top temperatures for the day: Sydney, 19. Wollongong, Nowra, Batemans Bay, 18. Narooma to Eden, 17. 16 degrees at Ulla Dulla and 13 degrees up at the Barrel Mossvale area. The next tide is a low tide, 9:15-ish at 0.6 of a metre. And next high tide is just after 4 o'clock at 1.7 metres. A sunrise, about 18 minutes to 7, and sunset about 22 minutes past 5. It's getting good, isn't it? I think I like it. Yeah, we're in August. We've got about, what have we got? 3 weeks to go. We're in spring. That's what they tell me. Now, we've got a track lined up from Michelle Malone. It's just gone 7 minutes past 8 o'clock.

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0: Oh, that was Rollin' Pete. I usually play the Big Joe Turner track, but that was Count Basie with Joe Williams on vocals there. And Feather and Hurricane from Michelle Malone. And Tommy's in the house. He survived.
1: Surviving, yeah.
0: He survived the first 15 minutes.
1: Survived. Survival. By virtue of the fact that you're still breathing. And kicking on to some degree.
0: Sounds good to me.
1: Yeah. But it's a mixed bag, isn't it?
0: No, it's either you survive or you don't, isn't it?
1: Yeah, but I mean, like, it's a mixed bag on the way through.
0: Oh.
1: You know, with all the peaks and troughs and the highlights and, you know, developing your wisdom, and then you've got your milestones and your personal bests and the bucket list.
0: And you've got fate and luck.
1: Yes. But you're a good one for your bucket list. You've got a fairly big bucket list, haven't you?
0: Not really.
1: You know, I don't know who came up with that idea in the first place, but someone decided that...
0: Probably some tour operator.
1: What, had a bucket?
0: No. Going, oh, we'll call it a bucket list. And, people want to go to Machu Picchu or... Want to go to see the Colosseum or this and that? Or
1: well, but the whole idea...
0: Things you got to see before you die.
1: Yeah, but the whole idea was that you got a bucket and you put it in the kitchen and then whenever you had an idea or something or other, instead of putting it on a sticker or a post-it or something on front of the fridge door, you just throw it into the bucket. And then over a period of years, you know, the list gets bigger.
0: What's the bucket got to... Before you kick the bucket...
1: They say kicking
0: the bucket's when you die.
1: Yeah.
0: So you got a bucket list before you kick it.
1: Yeah, well, you've got all the little bits of paper in there that you've accumulated over a period of time, and then you start working your way through it.
0: I must tell you the temperature. I think I missed out. It's 11 degrees in Ulla Dulla and 8 degrees in beautiful downtown Nowra.
1: So there's something to be said for having a bucket list.
0: Is there?
1: Yeah.
0: Well, but it's only...
1: Well, you know, for the highlights.
0: Well,
1: after you've...
0: Can be a sense of frustration.
1: Work your way through it.
0: Can be a sense of frustration if you've got a bucket list and you can't get through it.
1: Well...
0: Couldn't it be?
1: Well, it was only an intention.
0: Oh.
1: And then on the way through also, I suppose you've got those milestones, you know.
0: What about that lady? The other day I saw a clip on TV that something like 99... And she went wing walking, like strapped onto a twin, what do you call those little planes with a twin?
1: Yeah, biplane.
0: Yeah, with twin wings, strapped onto one of them, and it was doing barrel rolls and all sorts of things.
1: Yeah.
0: She was something like 99.
1: Yeah.
0: I wouldn't do it in my silliest days.
1: Well, it was probably on her bucket list.
0: Well, that's right, it must have been.
1: One of the highlights. You know, when they sort of talk about her posthumously. Oh, she was a bit of a wag, you know.
0: A bit of a daredevil.
1: Yeah. You know, nothing could, you know, keep her down. But I suppose they would have just taped her on, wouldn't they? Or tied her on there.
0: Oh, she tied on. You got to be...
1: Tied on?
0: Well, you got to be tied on anyway because it goes upside down and all over the place.
1: Mm.
0: So you can't be just there hanging on.
1: Well, you could.
0: Well,
1: they used to.
0: Well, you go up in the air and you get... Like, you have to be... She's tied on.
1: Yeah, tie her on. Well, what about if she wanted to get untied and you give it all a miss before? They probably said, no, come on, darling, we've gone this far with it. You know, we've got you all tied on, you know, like, let's go, you know.
0: Oh, yeah.
1: You know?
0: Sounds a bit radical to me.
1: Well, it was very radical, but then I guess it was, you know, part of the highlight for her milestones.
0: Yeah,
1: married, you know, that's a milestone. The first child, a milestone.
0: Yeah, well, that's it.
1: University graduate, milestone.
0: But that's
1: driver's license, milestone.
0: What's that got to do with surviving? They're just milestones.
1: Yeah, that's all part of the journey.
0: Of surviving?
1: Yeah. Well, I mean, you know, like, that's what happens and towards the end there. It's like your story keeps on rebuilding these things in your brain, and that's part of the memory. and important moments become stronger.
0: Doesn't it become the older I get, the better I was? There's a bit of that involved in it.
1: Well, apparently, often strong emotions like joy, fear, anger, pride, love, or loss are often remembered more vividly.
0: Oh, yeah, because they imprint on your brain, that's
1: why. Yeah, and the meaning of all that can grow over time. So, you know, these small events can turn into major turning points because you see how it's affected your life. Like the old girl that tied herself onto the aeroplane and went flying around. I mean, she probably raised her heartbeat a fair bit, I'd say. Probably had a nervous breakdown after it.
0: I don't know. Well, no, well, she was 99, but she was well in her 90s. Lucky to be there.
1: Yeah, but it's all part of your personal identity.
0: Is it?
1: Yeah.
0: Oh, is that what it is?
1: Yeah. I mean, you know, it's the stories that we tell ourselves, you know, and it's all an emotional truth.
0: Emotional truth?
1: Yeah. Of a memory. It can be real or, you know, we change it a bit to fit the narrative, you know. And that was the day that changed my life.
0: Was it?
1: Yeah.
0: Oh.
1: Potentially. Well, you haven't had any of those, have you? Days that have changed your life?
0: Well, I don't know. I wouldn't have a clue.
1: Well, I don't think so.
0: Not that I would class them in that way.
1: No.
0: I've had days that have change the direction of life, but I wouldn't.
1: Why? How can it change the direction of your life?
0: Well, things that you do, like when I went overseas with my parents when I was young and come back, I mean, I had no choice in that, but I just took it in my stride.
1: Yeah, but I think, you know, everyone's had a lifetime of experiences to look back on.
0: Yeah.
1: You know, some memories seem like landmarks on the road of your life.
0: Well, in retrospect.
1: Yeah, in retrospect.
0: That you can look at it.
1: Well, it's all retrospect, isn't it?
0: In hindsight, you can look at it like that.
1: Yeah. Well, you can't look at hindsight if it's in the future. Can you?
0: No. Hindsight, by definition, is after the fact.
1: Looking back, yeah.
0: I was looking back to see if she was looking back to see if I was looking back at her.
1: Yeah, yeah. They wrote a song about that, didn't they?
0: Yeah, so,
1: yeah. So, you know, you got to ask yourself, I suppose, what did the memory teach me? And how did it shape the person that I am today? Which is kind of feeding into wisdom, isn't it, really? You know.
0: Well, yeah, I guess so.
1: There's something to be said for that. But, the whole thing is, at the end of the day, you're either a survivor or you're not. And how much longer are you going to survive?
0: Well, no one's a survivor in the end, are they? We're just surviving.
1: Well, only if they're around to talk about it.
0: Surviving at the moment.
1: Yeah, yeah. Well, that's right. Okay. I mean, I could have, you know, been involved in a car accident during the week and it was pretty marginal, but I wasn't.
0: Driving over here.
1: Well, no, just, you know, generally. I mean, one of the most dangerous things you can do is get in a motor vehicle.
0: This is true.
1: You know?
0: Okay, it's just gone 25 minutes past 8 o'clock. We'll play a couple of survival tracks.

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0: 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It's time to wake up to the signs of driver fatigue. Stop, revive, survive. Authorised by the New South Wales Government, Sydney.
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2: Yes, Get Carter's on 5 to 7. Now, we just had a couple of Survivor songs. Soul Survivor from the Rolling Stones and I Want to Be a Survivor from Richard Clapton. It's 20,

and that. The weather's fine. The rail's out 4 metres. Now, race one, number 9, Melanite, with number 4, Bremel. Race two, number 10, Bombay Boom, with number 4, Zumbo. Race three, number 2, Nullarbor Jane, with number 5, Avista. Race 4, number 6, Trapalander, with number 5, Lee Tresor. Race 5, number 8, Kenmare Bay, with number 4, the Mona Lisa. Race 6, number 6, Durova, with number 1, Beast Mode. Race 7, number 6, Matusalem, with number 5, Tazima. Race 8, number 4, Midnight Dynamite, with number 7, Gangster Granny. And race 9, number 11, Rose Eye, with number 2, Delicious. And race 10, the lucky last, number 7, Mafia, with number 3, Columbia Blue. Good luck and good punting, and bet with your head and not above it, as they say in the classics. Oh, what have we got? We've got a bit of

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0: bit smooth, that one, wasn't it? That was Someday from Ruth Brown. And before that was Rigo's Blues from Tom Rigney. Survivor's back in the chair. How you going over there, surviving, Tommy?
1: Yeah, I'm surviving. I'm just getting my affairs in order.
0: Oh, it's 13 minutes to 9 o'clock. Affairs in order?
1: Yeah, that's what you need to do. I know that you've been a bit slack like that.
0: Yeah, well...
1: You haven't got your affairs in order?
0: Well, no, not really. Once you're gone, who cares? They fight over it.
1: Well, I know that's your attitude.
0: Well, that's the way it is, isn't it?
1: No, I don't know. It's not my attitude.
0: Oh, okay.
1: Yeah, I know. You're sort of devil-may-care attitude, you know. Oh, well, who cares? You know, I won't be around and... They can sort the mess out or whatever and...
0: Yeah.
1: And you don't even care about what people think about you.
0: Not really.
1: Yeah.
0: I'm past care. I used to when I was younger.
1: Did you?
0: But when you're young, you always care about things.
1: Do you?
0: But as you get older, you go, well, okay, cop it. Here I am. This is me.
1: Yeah. Well, does that explain your personal appearance as you've gotten older?
0: Oh, yeah. Shaggy look, you know.
1: Mm.
0: Not like you, though. Mm. You know, at least I've had a dad and Dave.
1: What, shave?
0: Yeah.
1: Yeah. You know, well, that's not really a defining moment, though, is it?
0: Yeah, but, you know, when you're grey, you're grey all over, except for your nose and your eyes.
1: Yeah. But, I mean, like, the thing is that there could be something to be said for what did that memory teach me? You know, with your journey, and how did it shape the person that you are into today?
0: Well,
1: that's a bit sort of a profound statement.
0: It's a bit hard to define, though,
1: isn't it? You know, I mean, are you an evolving character throughout the journey of life, being a survivor? You know, I mean, all those war wounds you've got, you know.
0: I'm evolving, I'm getting older.
1: Scars from surfboard fins.
0: Yeah, all that sort of stuff.
1: You know, all that sort of stuff.
0: I've still got a dent in my leg where someone run over me and hit me with their fin.
1: Yeah.
0: When I was a teenager.
1: Yeah, I've still got a scar on my leg from a fin chop. That's another story. But I don't know that's necessarily defined. You know, any sort of meaningful life experience. But sometimes the value of a memory is not only whether you remember every detail in sort of is being perfect, but what wisdom did you get from it? And I'd argue that most people gain a lot of wisdom over a period of time from incidences on the way through.
0: Wisdom from experience.
1: Yes.
0: That's what it is.
1: Yes.
0: And it does help you survive. You've got to have a survival instinct, haven't you, or else you're going to run off the road type of thing.
1: Yeah. Well, it comes down to that in the end, I suppose.
0: So it's about 10 minutes to. I better play a track, Tommy.

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1: Hi, this is John. I'm inviting you to join me from 9 o'clock Saturday morning for a great show called Boots and All. 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

0: Oh, we just had Texas Hold'em from Annie Piper and Born Survivor from Angry Anderson.
1: Oh,
0: there you go, Tommy. Yeah, Born Survivor.
1: Yeah. No, it's good.
0: I don't know what that all means, Born Survivor. Like you're born to survive?
1: No, you can't be.
0: Nothing's going to happen to you?
1: No, you can't be. It's just the circumstance, isn't it?
0: It's a...
1: You know, right place at the wrong time and all that sort of thing, and then next thing you know, it's... Yeah, the all luck comes of, to a grinding halt.
0: The luck of the Irish, mate.
1: Well, as long as you got your affairs in order, you know, I mean, how do you want to be remembered? All that sort of thing.
0: Well, who's going to remember you anyway?
1: Well, you know, some people, you know.
0: Some people are famous and they get remembered.
1: Some people you...
0: Like your Marilyn Monroe's and your all that sort of stuff.
1: Yeah.
0: Buddy Holly.
1: Yeah, might have had some sort of noteworthy or... publicised type existence. And,
0: they weren't survivors, but they survived in a lot of people's minds.
1: Oh, absolutely. I mean, Elvis the Pelvis is another one, isn't he?
0: Yep. He was 42 when he died, I think, and Marilyn Monroe was 36 and Buddy Holly was 20.
1: And they've still got people that imitate them and like clones or copies.
0: So they haven't survived, but their music has, or their style has.
1: Yeah, they've sort of become somewhat immortal, but I don't know that that's really got much.
0: No, not really immortal.
1: No, but it hasn't got really got much going for it.
0: That's what religion's made for, mate.
1: Is it?
0: Yeah, so you go to a better place.
1: Oh, right.
0: All that sort of stuff.
1: Gotcha. Yep, I'm with you.
0: If you survive this life...
1: What about your personal best?
0: Oh, your PB.
1: You've got to be working on that, haven't you, your PB?
0: Oh, I'm past all the PBs.
1: Yeah, I know. I don't know why. I mean...
0: Terrible.
1: Well, you've still got the opportunity to have a benchmark for a personal best.
0: Well, yeah, but like personal best, I'm one day older than I was yesterday.
1: Yeah.
0: So we're going to go. As I always say, have a good day, have a good weekend. If you can turn your head around, have a good life.
1: And thanks for being a survivor.
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3: Hello there, I'm Terry Daniel. An independent report into the Morrison government-era GST deal is expected to be released next week. All jurisdictions except Western Australia are in favour of dumping or dramatically changing the 2018 agreement. The Productivity Commission believes the deal is on track to cost the budget $60 billion by 2030. The latest opinion poll shows under the new Victorian Premier, Ben Carroll, Labor is once again competitive, heading towards the November state election. The latest Roy Morgan poll shows the coalition with Jess Wilson is just ahead of Labor, with the new One Nation state leader, Warren Pickering, well behind in the personality stakes. Roy Morgan director Julian McCran says it's clear Ben Carroll has given the government a lift.
4: We see him slightly in positive territory, 51% approving of Ben Carroll. It's not as good as Jess Wilson, but it's a lot better than what Jacinta Allen had. She was down in around 30% for her approval. So he's jumped that up 20%. It definitely helped the Labor Party, become competitive again.
3: Queensland police have revealed a woman found dead alongside a man in Queensland's southwest this week was pregnant. The bodies of the 23-year-old woman and 45-year-old man were located inside a home at Charleville in the early hours of Thursday morning, following a nearly 8-hour lockdown of the surrounding neighbourhood. Southern Region Assistant Commissioner Matthew Vanderbilt says the home will remain a crime scene through the weekend.
5: This is an incredibly confronting, traumatic and tragic crime scene, and I can confirm that the deceased female and the deceased male were in a relationship.
3: Overseas, and the US president has vowed to take his blocked White House ballroom project to the Supreme Court after it was ruled he lacks the authority to build it. A federal appeal court has ordered the construction to cease on the $400 million US dollar project. In a social media post, Donald Trump says the ruling is politically motivated and a threat to national security. In air medical news, new data indicates cystic fibrosis is no longer primarily considered a childhood condition. Almost 4,000 Australians are now living with the genetic disease, with almost two-thirds of those adults. Cystic Fibrosis Australia Chief Executive Dr. Jo Armstrong says people with the condition are living longer.
6: There's less hospitalisation, the infection rate has reduced, lung transplantation has reduced. But that isn't the whole picture. Behind the data, there's lives, there's people's stories, there's families and communities, and we still have a long way to go.
3: Rocky Creek in the Huon Valley near Hobart has been named Tasmania's best tasting tap water for the second year running. The water treatment plant took out the 2026 best tasting tap water title after water industry professionals blind tasted samples from across the state. Pulse Tasmania reports judges assessed each entry for clarity, colour, aroma and flavour using the industry recognised water tasting wheel. The win marked the third time in 8 years that Tasmania has claimed the title of best tasting tap water in the country. And in other news, British musician and producer William Orbit, best known for his work with Madonna, has died at the age of 69. This is Air News. The AFL player at the centre of the secret concussion scandal has identified himself. Jordan Tunbridge reports.
7: Jake Colajasny has confirmed he was the Geelong player who signed the controversial concussion waiver after days of speculation over his identity. In a statement, the 30-year-old premiership player says he's disappointed his confidential medical information has become public, but insists he's healthy and feeling good. Cats CEO Steve Hocking admits the club should have notified the AFL of the side agreement, limiting their legal liability of future brain injuries to the player involved.
8: There's no reason, it was just a misstep in the process. I have received a letter, please explain, from the AFL in relation to this matter.
7: Jordan Tunbridge, Melbourne.
3: In other AFL news, a blow for the Western Bulldogs' hopes of playing finals. Scans have confirmed that Tim English has suffered damage to his MCL. Rory Laird is back for the Adelaide Crows against Richmond tonight. Crows ruck coach Sam Balderstone says he's good to go.
9: He's ready to go, yep. He's been chomping at the bit, ready. So he's rehabbed really well, got through training this week, ticked all the boxes that we needed him to tick, and he's right to go.
3: In the NRL, the Sydney Roosters have made it 7 straight wins, fighting back to beat the Canterbury Bulldogs 20-18. Earlier, the Warriors beat the Panthers 28-12 in New Zealand. Cricket and Travis Head has won the Allan Border Medal for a second year in a row.
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10: And taking a look at what's going down weather-wise, I don't know what's going on when it comes to the news. Sometimes the weather just says I'm coming up first, so sorry about that. Nowra's mostly sunny, a patchy fog inland this morning. There's areas of morning frost inland, light winds becoming north-northeast, 15 to 20 kilometres an hour in the middle of the day, then tending north-northwest in the late evening. Chance of rain about 5%, moderate for both the UV index and the fire danger ratings. Humidity 67% at the moment, the dew point's 4. So yes, we're all breathing great. The current temperature is 9.8, it feels like 6, and it should make it to a top of around 18 today. So there you go. Strong wind warning for Sunday for Coffs, Macquarie, Hunter, Sydney, Illawarra and Bateman and Eden coasts. So there you go. That's about it, is it? Yeah, that's about it. Milton Ulladulla, be good people down there. Patchy fog early this morning. Areas of frost this morning, mainly inland, mostly sunny afternoon. Light winds becoming east-northeast, 15 to 20 kilometres an hour in the early afternoon, then becoming light in the late afternoon. A 5% chance of rain with moderate coming your way for the UV index and the fire danger ratings. Humidity 65% down your way and dew point 6.5, currently 12.9 and feels like 11. Should make it to a top of around 16. And same thing with a strong wind warning for Sunday for Coffs, Macquarie, Hunter, Sydney, Illawarra, Batemans and Eden coasts. Other than that, yep, things are looking pretty cool. Now, let's see, for all you salties out there, heading out, army hearties, heading out to sea. Port Hacking to Ulladulla, the wind's variable, about 10 knots, becoming northeasterly, 10 to 15 knots in the early afternoon, then tending northerly in the late evening. The wind's reaching up to 20 knots offshore, south of Point Perpendicular, and in the late evening. Let's see, below 0.5 of a metre is the seas, increasing to around 1 metre during the afternoon. Swell southerly, around 1 metre, and it should be mostly sunny. and Ulladulla and Montague Island. Variable are the winds below 10 knots, becoming northeasterly 10 to 15 knots in the early afternoon, then tending northerly in the late evening. Winds reaching up to 20 knots offshore in the late evening. Seas below 0.5 of a metres, increasing to around 1 metre by the early evening. The swell southerly 1 to 1.5 metres, decreasing to around 1 metre during the morning, and it should be mostly sunny when it comes to that side of it. Okay, when it comes to the tides out there, 9.26 this morning, a low tide, 0.15 of a metre, high tide 19 minutes past 4, 1.16 of a metre, and low tide 11:27 p.m, 0.02 of a metre. So there's a very lowy. There you go. If it was a daytime, you could go and collect bait, mate. I don't know if you can do that anymore. We've got so many restrictions. I remember when I was young, we used to go up the bush and turn over rocks and grab crayfish, or, well, yabbies, as they're called. And, you could go and take your slug gun with you if you wanted to and shoot a few things. And it was a completely different day. Now we're managed so much, you don't know what you're allowed to do. Oh, anyway, here's Road and Rail.
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10: 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You can't be sure sometimes, so just check and make sure. Roads are looking pretty cool out there. I can't see anything bad happening when it comes to that situation. So just get out, enjoy yourself, have a good day, slip, slop, slap anyway, okay, and take Triple U with you. Thanks to the boys, of course, the K and Tommy, for kicking our day off. It's a great way to start the day on Saturday morning. I'm John. You got Boots and All right here on Triple U FM. 9 minutes past the hour of 9 o'clock. 104.5 Central, 92.3 North, and 99.7 South. 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

0: Oh, there you go. That's a great one, isn't it? Harley and Rose, a little Black Sorrow's coming at you. Rock and Roll Fantasy, a little Bad Company. And it's good bad company to be in, I tell you. Highway. Oh, yes. Ventura Highway, I should say. A little bit of the boys themselves. America. Yes, named themselves after the country they live in. Great place. Not really. 20 minutes past the hour of 9 here on Triple UFM. Well, it's not that bad, but it's not what you think it is.
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10: Oh gosh, here comes another wicked tune.

with over 4 million sales in the US, and Uriah Heep have released 25 studio albums. Get onto that. That's not bad, is it? 25 studio albums of original material, 20 live albums, and 41 compilation albums. Something else, aren't they? Including two greatest hits albums. 13 of the band's studio albums have made it to the UK album charts. Return to Fantasy reached number 7 in 1975, while the 15 Billboard 200 Uriah Heep albums, Demons and Wizards was the most successful, number 23 in 1972. And in the late 1970s, the band had massive success in Germany. There you go. Where the Lady in Black single was a big hit. Yeah, you know why I'm saying that, don't you? Of course you do, because they're our triple play of the day.

0: Oh, there you go. Fantastic, eh? A little bit of Uriah Heep coming at you here on Triple UFM. Can't beat it, I tell you. Can't get any better than that, can you? Yeah, you never know. Just hang around. A little stealing, of course, free me, and easy living. Now, what does the term Uriah Heep mean, you may ask? Oh, I hear you, and I answer. The character in the novel David Copperfield by Charles Dickens, he is David's clerk, who pretends to be humble and to want to serve him well, but in reality cheats him. There you go. His name is sometimes used for a person who pretends to show great respect but is not sincere. There you go. So Uriah Heep. And in other parts of America, it's Donald Trump.
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0: 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You can always web us, triple u.org.au. So there you go. Uriah Heep's in England and a bit of a Trump in America. Can't go past that, can you? 51 minutes past the hour of 9.

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1: Good morning, I'm Terry Daniel. The government says the US Navy will decide how long its submarines are deployed at a Western Australian base. Nelson Scott reports.
2: As part of the AUKUS arrangement, Perth's HMAS Stirling will from next year play host to five American and British nuclear submarines. But there are concerns the US will use the site as its own military base after it established the same administrative framework it uses for its other overseas facilities and doubled the number of deployed personnel. Defence Minister Richard Marles claims Stirling will remain an Australian base, but the US